0: day feeling warm in the sunshine with light winds. Highs for South Leicestershire and North Northants, 26 Celsius.
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3: From the Sky News Centre at 2. The number of households unable to afford basics like food and heating has hit a record high. Analysis from the Joseph Rowntree Foundation shows 7.5 million households haven't been able to afford at least one essential item in the last 6 months. The report suggests Andy Burnham is taking over as Prime Minister when the cost of living has never been higher. Speaking before he entered Number 10, Mr. Burnham outlined his priorities.
4: Let's deal with some of the pressures people are under in terms of the everyday bills that they're paying. You know, life has changed for people and it's not necessarily got better. And I think we just need to be relentlessly focused on that.
3: Anna Sulwer is to step down as Scottish Labour leader after being made a life peer and appointed a business minister in Andy Burnham's government. He becomes the latest senior figure to be promoted following Mr Burnham's arrival in Downing Street. US Defence Secretary Pete Hegseth says the war with Iran has cost around $37 billion so far. His appearance before a Senate committee was repeatedly interrupted by anti-war protesters calling for an end to the bombing in Iran and Palestine. Young obese women are driving a rise in early-onset type 2 diabetes across England. Researchers from Imperial College London found that while older people still make up most new cases, it's increasing rapidly in people aged under 40. Dr. Shivani Misra led the research.
5: What we think is going on is that younger people are now developing obesity, and not just, you know, slightly obese, severe obesity, at younger ages, and because of that, they're developing type 2 diabetes much earlier on in life.
3: Morgan Rogers has become the most expensive British footballer of all time after signing for Chelsea from Aston Villa for £117 million. The England international has agreed a seven-year contract at Stamford Bridge. And a rare sighting of a puffin chick known as a puffling has given conservationists fresh hopes for Dorset's dwindling puffin population. That's the latest. I'm Daisy Steele.
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6: Fine and dry for Wednesday with a mixture of cloudy periods and sunny spells throughout the day, feeling warm in the sunshine with light winds, highs for South Leicestershire and North Northants, 26 Celsius.
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0: Saturday morning, what could you be doing? Pub. Too early? A run around the park? Too energetic? Shopping? Too busy? Seaside? Too far? 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

0: four, six, eight.
1: What are you doing?
0: I'm counting requests to be lined up.
1: Can I help?
0: Well, of course you can.
1: Oh, 1, 3, 5, 7.
0: What are you doing?
1: I'm counting the requests to be lined up.
0: Yes, but it goes 2, 4, 6, 8.
1: No, I'm going 1, 3, 5, 7.
0: You're counting every other one.
1: So are you.
0: But if we do it together...
1: No,
0: 1, 2, 3, 4, 5, 6, 7, 8.
1: Excellent. So we do every other one.
0: Yes, we do. We're the Every Other Week show.
1: 6 till 9 on a Monday.
0: Every week.
1: With me, Colin J, 1 week.
0: And me, Phil Jessen, the other week.
1: Two presenters with one show. It'll never work.

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3: From the Sky News Centre at 3, Andy Burnham told the first meeting of his cabinet they must take the pressure off those struggling with the cost of living. A Joseph Rowntree Foundation report shows over 7.5 million people have cut back on essential goods like food or heating over the past 6 months. Here's Energy Secretary Miatta Farnbulla.
4: We understand that people are under a huge amount of pressure. So £45 off electricity bills by cutting VAT is a down payment to give people just a bit of breathing room whilst we do the job of driving down energy bills for good.
3: Two of the men jailed over the death of PC Andrew Harper could be released early under the government's prisoner release scheme. Jesse Cole and Albert Bowers were convicted of manslaughter after the officer was dragged to his death while responding to a burglary in Berkshire in 2019. Mr. Harper's mother says it feels like a slap in the face. US Defence Secretary Pete Hegseth says the war with Iran has now cost $37 billion. He's asking Congress to approve $87 billion in extra defence funding. Young obese women are driving a rise in early onset type 2 diabetes across England. Researchers from Imperial College London found that while older people still make up most new cases, it's increasing rapidly in people aged under 40. Morgan Rogers says he's so excited to play for a club he's always admired after signing for Chelsea from Aston Villa. The £117 million move makes Rogers the most expensive British player. Former Chelsea and midfielder Jody Morris says this could lead to more big signings at Stamford Bridge.
5: Huge signing, albeit to say I was surprised would be an understatement. Sometimes when you sign a sort of marquee signing and one that kind of pricks people's ears up, you can then maybe get ones to follow. And I'm sure that's what everybody at Chelsea is hoping for after this signing.
3: And a rare sighting of a puffin chick has given conservationists fresh hopes for Dorset's dwindling puffin population. That's
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6: Fine and dry for Wednesday with a mixture of cloudy periods and sunny spells throughout the day, feeling warm in the sunshine with light winds, highs for South Leicestershire and North Northants, 26 Celsius.
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Alex Murray's Film Focus, The Drama Diary, as well as The Quiz. 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
3: From the Sky News Centre at 4. The number of households unable to afford basics like food and heating has hit a record high. Analysis from the Joseph Rowntree Foundation shows 7.5 million households haven't been able to afford at least one essential item in the last 6 months. The report suggests Andy Burnham is taking over as Prime Minister when the cost of living has never been higher. Speaking before he entered number 10, Mr. Burnham outlined his priorities.
4: Let's deal with some of the pressures people are under in terms of the everyday bills that they're paying. You know, life has changed for people and it's not necessarily got better. And I think we just need to be relentlessly focused on that.
3: Anna Sarwar is to step down as Scottish Labour leader after being made a life peer and appointed a business minister in Andy Burnham's government. He becomes the latest senior figure to be promoted. Two of the men jailed over the death of PC Andrew Harper could be released early under the government's prisoner release scheme. Jesse Cole and Albert Bowers were convicted of manslaughter after their officer was dragged to his death while responding to a burglary in Berkshire in 2019. US Defence Secretary Pete Hegseth says the war with Iran has now cost $37 billion. He's asking Congress to approve $87 billion in extra defence funding. Young obese women are driving a rise in early onset type 2 diabetes across England. Researchers from Imperial College London found that while older people still make up most new cases, it's increasing rapidly in people aged under 20. Dr. Shivani Misra led the research.
5: What we think is going on is that younger people are now developing obesity, and not just, you know, slightly obese, severe obesity, at younger ages. And because of that, they're developing type 2 diabetes much earlier on in life.
3: And Morgan Rogers has become the most expensive British footballer of all time after signing for Chelsea from Aston Villa for £117 million. That's the latest. I'm Daisy Steele.
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6: Fine and dry for Wednesday with a mixture of cloudy periods and sunny spells throughout the day, feeling warm in the sunshine with light winds, highs for South Leicestershire and North Northants, 26 Celsius.
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Down for your next number. Yes, you could be winning £20 on Radio Bingo between the hours of 7 and 9 every single Wednesday and Sunday night with me, Steve Watts. You know you're going to have a lot of fun and you could win

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3: From the Sky News Centre at 5. Andy Burnham told the first meeting of his cabinet they must take the pressure off those struggling with the cost of living. A Joseph Rowntree Foundation report shows over 7.5 million people have cut back on essential goods like food or heating over the past 6 months. Here's Energy Secretary Miatta Farmbuller.
4: We understand that people are under a huge amount of pressure. So £45 off electricity bills by cutting VAT is a down payment to give people just a bit of breathing room whilst we do the job of driving down energy bills for good.
3: Anas Sarwar is to step down as Scottish Labour leader after being made a life peer and appointed a business minister in Andy Burnham's government. He's the latest senior figure to be promoted. US Defence Secretary Pete Hegseth says the war with Iran has now cost £28 billion. He's asking Congress to approve additional defence funding. Two of Andrew Harper's killers could be released early under the government's prisoner release scheme. Jesse Cole and Albert Bowers were convicted of manslaughter after the officer's death in Berkshire in 2019. Mr. Harper's mother says it feels like a slap in the face. Morgan Rogers says he's so excited to play for a club he's always admired after signing for Chelsea from Aston Villa. The £117 million move makes Rogers the most expensive British player, ahead of Elliot Anderson and Jude Bellingham. Former Chelsea midfielder Jodie Morris says this could lead to more big signings at Stamford Bridge.
5: Huge signing, albeit to say I was surprised would be an understatement. Sometimes when you sign a sort of marquee signing and one that kind of pricks people's ears up, you can then maybe get ones to follow. And I'm sure that's what everybody at Chelsea is hoping for after this signing.
3: And Amazon founder Jeff Bezos has been approached to buy a stake in Liverpool Football Club. The businessman with an estimated fortune of almost £200 billion has held talks about joining a syndicate of investors. That's the latest. I'm Daisy.
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6: Fine and dry for Wednesday with a mixture of cloudy periods and sunny spells throughout the day, feeling warm in the sunshine with light winds, highs for South Leicestershire and North Northants, 26 Celsius.
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Expect great music, the infamous Hooker Dog Quiz, hilarious stories and plenty of reasons to smile. It's the show that'll brighten your Wednesday. That's Paul Hartshorne, every other Wednesday from 6, only on 102.3 HFM. 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
3: From the Sky News Centre at 6, an anti-poverty charity says the number of homes unable to afford basics like food is at its highest since 2021, as Andy Burnham makes the cost of living central to his new government. But critics question how he'll fund a VAT cut on electricity bills in Britain. Meanwhile, the business secretary is expected to announce a £600 million package for the aerospace sector later. Conservative leader Kemi Badenoch wants to see the details.
4: The defence industry, the aerospace industry, the people who will help protect us are saying that it's getting very hard to do business in this country. What's Andy Burnham going to do to help businesses like these, right all the way down to small businesses on the high street?
3: PC Andrew Harper's mum says she feels sick at the prospect two of her son's killers could soon be freed. Meanwhile, Defence Secretary Wes Streetings apologised after a microphone picked up a joke about the early prisoner release programme. Chemicals posing a serious health risk to humans have been found at three illegal waste dumps in England. The Environment Agency says it's considering the findings of a Sky News investigation, which uncovered one site in Gloucestershire was emitting almost four times as many toxins as an average car exhaust. Jane Bottomley works at a primary school nearby.
5: Sometimes we do have to close the windows, especially in the summer. We did smell it from the school, and obviously that impacts children when they're learning, and we've had to keep them from going outside playtime.
3: More than 1,000 staff at Britain's biggest police force have been deemed unsuitable and removed from their posts, but inspectors say the Met still needs to improve its vetting. A UK aid worker has been flown home from the Democratic Republic of the Congo after possible exposure to Ebola. The humanitarian worker has no symptoms and is being monitored in isolation at a specialist London hospital as a precaution. And Morgan Rodgers is Britain's most expensive footballer. He's joined Chelsea from Aston Villa on a seven-year deal worth £117 million. That's the latest. I'm Faye Rowlands.
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6: Fine and dry for Wednesday with a mixture of cloudy periods and sunny spells throughout the day, feeling warm in the sunshine with light winds. Highs for South Leicestershire and North Northants, 26 Celsius.
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0: Whatever the weather has to offer, we start off our Sunday on HFM with 3 hours of the best music from yesteryear. So from 8 o'clock, I look forward to playing some of the sounds you had in your record collection from the years of the 1960. The last Sunday of the month, we will be playing Pirates Gold as we bring you the sound of the ships and forts broadcasting off our coastline in the mid-1960s. Wherever you are in the world, this Sunday, get a bit closer with your 60s Sunday with me, Paul Wright.
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3: From the Sky News Centre at 7, most single bus fares in England will be capped at £2 from January. Devolved governments will get funding to do the same. Most of the £454 million costs coming from a reallocation of money earmarked for international climate finance. Critics question the maths, arguing yesterday's VAT cut on electricity bills relies on scrapping an unfunded scheme. Our political correspondent Alexandra Rogers says Andy Burnham's making cost of living a government priority.
4: Andy Burnham really set out his intention early yesterday in that first meeting of the cabinet, telling those around the cabinet table that they had to be a cost of living government, that people should have the sense that help is coming. And he kept using the word hope.
3: Two of PC Andrew Harper's killers may be eligible for early release under plans to ease prison overcrowding. The officer was dragged behind a car in Berkshire in 2019. Speaking 2 years later, his widow Lizzie spoke about her successful campaign to see mandatory life sentences for anyone who kills an emergency worker.
5: I remember sitting in the garden having a conversation about why we needed to do this, and it started with a sense of feeling of injustice, feeling of anger, and this isn't right, and something needs to change.
3: The Environment Agency says it's carefully considering findings revealing hundreds of chemicals at illegal waste sites. At one location in England, analysis found almost four times as many toxins than typically found in car exhaust emissions. US Defence Secretary Pete Hegseth says the war with Iran has now cost £28 billion. America's recently resumed airstrikes. We've just had the latest inflation figures for June. It shows the rate of price rises slowed from 2.8% in May to 2.6%. And Jeff Bezos has been approached to buy a stake in Liverpool Football Club. The Amazon founder has been previously linked with possible NFL bids, but no deal was reached. That's the latest. I'm Faye Rowlands.
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6: Thanks very much indeed, Faye. Good morning, I'm Dave Irving. 2 minutes past seven on Wednesday, July the 22nd, 2026. Weather-wise today, dry with a mixture of variable cloud cover and sunny spells in between. The best of the sunshine can be expected later on today. Tonight will also be dry and clear, initially with areas of cloud pushing in at times later on. But temperatures today, maximum around about 23, 24 degrees. Currently it's 14 degrees and sunny. And just to let you know that next week, let's take it from Monday. Monday, another heat wave coming. Yes, we're going to go up to the 27s and 28s temperature-wise next week. So there you go, that's your weather.
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6: Right, don't forget there's a reduced service, temporary reduced timetable in place on East Midlands Railways. At the moment, everything seems to be running on time. The next one's the 7.04 to Nottingham, Platform 1, followed by the 7.27 on Platform 2 to London. One cancellation already, though, that is the 8.34 to Nottingham. That has been cancelled. All other trains are okay. And let's have a look at the roads. First off, the A14 westbound has reopened. That was after an overnight closure between Junction 3 near Rothwell and Junction 2 at Kelmarsh. This was for emergency resurfacing work following a vehicle fire. So that's the A14 westbound between Junction 3 and Junction 2 has reopened. Holthorpe Road in Theddingworth, that's closed. That's the last day of the closure today. Gumley Road, Lawton, that is closed from 9 a.m. this morning till 3 this afternoon. They'll be doing that each day till Friday. Griffin Road, Braybrook, that's a road closure for Anglia Water until the 28th of July. High Street, Naseby, road closure, Anglia Water once again, but that's until tomorrow. Horning Hold Road in Hallerton, that is closed for Leicester Highways. That's for today only. Desborough Road, Braybrook, two-way signals for National Grid until the 31st of July. A6 Harbour Road, Kibworth Harcourt, two-way signals there. Leicestershire Highway's working there until tomorrow. The B576, Desborough Road, Rothwell, temporary lights last day today. A4304, that's Rockingham Road in Market Harbour, temporary lights there for Anglia Water. That is for today and today only. And finally, also Rockingham Road, A4304, multi-way signals for Severn Trent, ongoing till Friday. Yep, two different ones at two different points on the road. So you've got Anglia Water working there, and you've also got Severn Trent with two different sets of traffic lights. So just be aware.
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6: Morning to Douglas Clark. He says, we're driving to the airport. Can you please play Here Comes the Sun by the Beatles for Regan and Mitchell? We're off to New York to see their grandparents. Thank you. And their dad. Douglas must be the dad. So here you go.

0: That was Here Comes the Sun by the Beatles, especially for Regan and Mitchell, off to see their grandparents. I don't know how old you are, kids, but get your grandparents to take you to the Brill Building, just up from Times Square.
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0: Okay, so I like it, yeah. That's Ginger Lad singing about me and HFM and The Breakfast Show. Thank you very much indeed for that, Ginger Lad.
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1: Just time to tell you quickly, hang on, just bear with me while I reach across. 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You've got a chance to win a family ticket to Wistel Maze, which is just near Kibworth, up the road there. 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Full name and telephone number, OK? 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You've got to give us your full name and telephone number. 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
4: If you're travelling by rail in or out of Market Harbour, all trains are currently running on time. The 7:36 is the next one in. That'll be Platform 1 taking to Nottingham. If you want to head south to London, 7:59 on Platform 2. Reminder, Peter, that the 8:34 to Nottingham has been cancelled. Once again, this is because more trains than usual needing repairs at the same time. Maybe they should get more engineers or more trains. So, yes, the 8:34 to Nottingham has been cancelled. Also, a reminder for you that the A14 westbound has reopened after an overnight closure between Junction 3, that's near Rothwell, and Junction 2 at Kelmarsh. This was for emergency resurfacing work following a vehicle fire last night. But, A14 westbound between Junction 3 and Junction 2 is all back open again.
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Style Council and a solid bond in your heart. The time is 7:35. I've got to put a request for some ribbon. Oh, Kev G, that was for you, Style Council. Yeah, that's the one. I've got Rick Astley coming your way shortly, and this from Billy Joel. Nice quiet start to a really good song.

0: Billy Joel and the River of Dreams. There was me mentioning the A14 westbound thing between Junction 2 and 3 was opened up again after resurfacing. Well, the bad news is it looks like there's been an accident round about Junction 3. There's tailbacks all the way to Junction 7 at Kettering, so that's the hospital turn-off roundabout. So, yeah, very, very long tailbacks there all the way up to Junction 3. Traffic just said there's... just spoke to Nick there. He's actually stuck in the traffic. He says it's moving a tiny little bit every so often. So and he won't be here for the 8 o'clock news. So we'll use Sky News at 8 o'clock because he's stuck in the traffic jam. But yeah, so it looks like there's been an accident roundabout Junction 3 westbound. You know, avoid if you can.
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Morning to Pepe Le Pew. Says, Dave, any chance you can make the quiz easy today? Well, I seem to have made it easy yesterday and on Monday because you're beating me 2-0 at the moment. I'll see what I can do for you.

Time to squeeze in two more tracks before the news. After the news, I've got a question for you. Which world-famous singer has sold millions and millions of records now? Back in the day, was a guest vocalist on a song which reached number 3 in the charts. A song that was produced by John Peel. And instead of getting paid money for the recording session, he got a set of car seat covers. Who are we talking about? I'll tell you after the news.

says, "No one other fellows call you, tell them how it all began." Well,

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3: From the Sky News Centre at 8. Single bus fares in England will be capped at £2 from next year as Andy Burnham promises to lead a cost-of-living government. It's estimated to cost over £500 million, most of which will come from a reallocation of funds for international climate finance. Devolved nations will be given equivalent funding. Critics are questioning the maths. Here's Transport Secretary Heidi Alexander.
4: So this is quite standard to have loans for international climate finance. The detail will need to be worked out. We wanted to make the announcement today. It's a really big priority.
3: Inflation eased to 2.6% in June due to lower fuel prices and a drop in the pace of rising food costs. Economists think it'll rise again in July, though, when next month's data reflects the energy price cap increase. Two men convicted of manslaughter over the death of a police officer could be released early to ease overcrowding in prisons. The mum of PC Andrew Harper, who was dragged down a country road in Berkshire in 2019, says it feels like a slap in the face. A toxic mix of hundreds of chemicals has been discovered at three illegal waste sites across England. The Environment Agency says it's carefully considering the findings. A new report says the Metropolitan Police has improved its response to misconduct and removed more than 1,000 people considered unsuitable for policing. But the study found the force requires improvement for vetting. A number of recommendations have been made. Lee Freeman's chief inspector.
5: This has been a main part of the Commissioner's leadership commitment since taking over the Metropolitan Police. There are a number of areas where work still has to land and the improvements still need to be made, but this is a positive trajectory that we have seen since our last inspection.
3: Jeff Bezos has been approached to buy a stake in Liverpool Football Club. The Amazon founder has walked away from potential NFL bids in the past. That's the latest.
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6: Thanks very much indeed, Faye. Good morning, I'm Dave Irving. 2 minutes past eight on Wednesday, July the 22nd, 2026. Weather-wise, today will be dry. There'll be a mixture of variable cloud cover and sunny spells. The best of the sunshine can be expected later on today. Maximum high round about 23 degrees. Currently it is 18 degrees and sunny. And surprisingly, more sunshine is expected from 7 o'clock onwards tonight.
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6: If you're travelling by rail in or out of Market Harbour today, you probably know by now there is a temporary reduced timetable that's in place on all East Midlands railway trains. The 7:36 to Nottingham. Hang on, that was running a few minutes late. Let's have a look how things are now. Right, the 8:08 to Nottingham is the next train in. On platform one. The 8:27 to London platform two, that is on time. 8:34 to Nottingham has been cancelled. And the 9:36 to Nottingham has been cancelled. So just be aware of that. Right, if you are travelling by road in the region, things are a little bit different. Let's have a look. Hawthorpe Road in Thedingworth, that's still closed. That's the last day of that closure today. Leicester Highway's been working there. Gumley Road lot in that is closed from 9 a.m. this morning till 3 p.m. this afternoon. That's ongoing till Friday. Griffin Road, Braybrook, that is closed for Anglia Water until the 28th of this month. High Street in Naseby, that's a road closure for Anglia Water until tomorrow. Horninghold Road in Hallerton, that is closed for today only. Leicester Highway's working there. Desborough Road, Braybrook, two-way signals for National Grid until the 31st of July. A6 Harbour Road, Kibworth Harcourt, two-way signals until tomorrow. The B576 Desborough Road, Rothwell, that's got temporary lights, last day of them today. Now this is interesting. The A4304 Rocking Road's got two sets of lights. One set for Anglia Water, that's for today only. And the second set for Severn Trent. These ones will be there until Friday. So there you go. Just looking to see if there's anything else added. No, and the accident on the A14 earlier on, round about Junction 3, that seems to have been cleared because Nick's managed to make it into the studio now.
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1: on

Gabriel and Salisbury Hill. It's coming to 8:10. So I asked you the question before the news. Which now famous singer, it wasn't famous at the time, which now famous singer was invited to be a guest singer on a record which was being produced by John Peel from Radio 1. And it was a band that was two British guys originally had emigrated to Australia. They formed this band and it broke up, got back together, broke up, got back together again. Then they moved over to England and then they wrote a song and they said, well, we need a voice for it. And this guy was recommended to them. They said, yeah, okay then. Yeah, his voice suits this. So John Peel produced the record. But they didn't have money to pay the singer, so he got paid with a set of car seat covers for doing this record. Any ideas? It was this. One set of car seat covers for recording this. Well, actually, for recording three songs.

0: the band Python, Lee Jackson, Rod Stewart on vocals there. And yes, he did get paid with a set of car seat covers.
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2: Just an update on the A14 for you. Yeah, there's still long delays on the A14 westbound. This is due to the crash earlier on, closing one lane between Junction 3 at Rothwell and Junction 2 at Kelmarsh. Nick was stuck in that traffic and he pulled off at Rothwell. But yeah, there's around 5 miles of queues on the approach. So it's a 5 mile long queue on the approach to this accident. So A14 westbound, a crash between Junction 3, Rothwell, and Junction 2, Kelmarsh, which, and funnily enough, that junction had just opened up after an overnight closure due to an accident there, and they had to repair the tarmac. So, yeah, avoid if you can.
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0: News. And this week you can win a family ticket to Wistel Maze near Kibworth. This year's giant 8-acre maze has been designed in the shape of a gorilla to celebrate Sir David Attenborough's 100th birthday. Good grief. Three miles of pathways, high-level bridges and towers, plenty to explore. Activity fun yard with mini mazes and games for all the family. The prize up for grabs is a family ticket for two adults and two children. And for your chance to win these tickets, which will be won today, by the way, on the Pat Stone Show, just after 10. For your chance to win, all you got to do is phone, text or email us your full name and number. That's it. That's all you got to do. Just put in full name and number. We'll know that you're putting it into that draw, okay? And the draw, as I say, will be done with Pat Stone later on this morning. And, yeah, two adults and two kids will be on their way whenever they want to Wistel Maze.
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0: monkeys. It doesn't have to be this way. Maureen Carroll, she says, Dave, can you mention the bees? Bees are struggling. Once temperatures reach sort of 28 to 30, maybe 32 degrees, bumblebees can start to struggle with overheating, the heat from the inside out the way. And once they reach 40 degrees, they just start dying, they start keeling over. Also, the big problem for the bees is once they slow down with the heat, and maybe flowers and that have got less nectar because flowers have dried up in the heat, that also doesn't help them at all. So what you can do, how to help the bees, what you can do is plant some wildflowers. Even if it's a pot of wildflowers, it doesn't matter, you know, just one plant pot full of wildflowers. That's like a service station to a bee. It comes along, sees the wildflowers, boom, straight in there. So, yeah, that's how you help the bees. Plant some wildflowers.
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1: Somebody once said, actually, put out bowls of water for them. I don't think bees drink water that way. I think they get their liquids from the nectar from plants. I could be wrong, but I don't think bumblebees do that anyway.
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3: Police are appealing for information after reports of a man approaching females at a park in Little Bowden and engaging them in inappropriate conversations. Andy Burnham's bringing back the £2 cap on most single bus fares in England from January.

0: And dry day ahead with sunny spells, hazy at times, highs for South Leicestershire and North Northants, 25 Celsius. That's the latest more news at the top of the hour.
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1: A reminder for you, there are long delays on the A14 westbound due to an accident closing one lane between Junction 3 at Rothwell and Junction 2 at Kelmarsh. Around 5 miles of queues on the approach there, so avoid that if you can. And if you're travelling by rail in or out of Market Harbour today, East Midlands tell us that there is a temporary reduced timetable in place, so some trains will be cancelled. The 8:34 to Nottingham has been cancelled, Platform 1. The 8:55 to London on Platform 2 is on time. The 9:06 to Nottingham has been cancelled. And the 9:36 to Nottingham also cancelled. I think looking further ahead, the 10:26 to London has been cancelled. So, yeah, do check before you leave the home.
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cranking the classics and what shall I do? 8:35 the time. Three of a kind quiz coming your way. Morning to Mark Field. He says, can you not get Steve Watts to do the eye in the sky with his helicopter and do your weather and traffic updates? Well, very possibly. Actually, he's just landed a few minutes ago. I think he's taken off again, actually. He was in the car park. He was just bringing his music in for his programme tonight. Yeah, he's gone away. He's gone.

0: Isn't that good? Robert Plant there and Big Log. The time is 8:40. Time for Wednesday, Hump Day's Three of a Kind.
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0: So here we go then, three questions, three answers. Work out the answers to the questions, then work out what connects them. When you've got that connection, that is your fourth answer. Send all four answers in to me here at the station. Various ways to do that. You can telephone 01858 464 666. 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So here we go then. Question number one. The movie The King and I was based on which book by Margaret Landon? The movie The King and I was based on which book by Margaret Landon? I think it was written in 1944.

Question number two. What 2010 fantasy film was based on a video game created by Jordan Mechner? M-E-C-H-N-E-R. What 2010 fantasy film was based on a video game created by Jordan Mechner? M-E-C-H-N-E-R.

0: And here we go with question number three, the tricky one. Which musical by Claude Schoenberg and Alain Bublil is based on Puccini's 1904's opera Madame Butterfly? Which musical by Claude Schoenberg and Alain Bublil is based on Puccini's 1904 opera Madame Butterfly? That's your questions.
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0: George Harrison, My Sweet Lord. There's me mentioning bumblebees and that, and how you can help save the bumblebees. Outside my front window, my kitchen window, I have a massive plant, which is wildflowers. And every day I'll probably see about 20 or 30 bees around there. So that's good. But it just so happens that Market Harbour in Bloom, you know, the people that do all the flowers around town, they're holding a plant sale today at its base in Welland Park. It's on from 10 a.m. till midday, with prices starting from just 50p. It's a great chance to pick up some new plants while supporting the volunteers who keep the town looking at its best. You'll find the group's compound near the Welland Park Road entrance to the park. So, yeah, go and see them down there. Get yourself some plants if they've got some nice wildflowers, whatever. And even one little pot of flowers can help the bees, okay? So, yeah, get yourself down there today. Market Harbour in Bloom, plant sale today from 10 a.m. till 12 noon. And that's down at Welland Park.
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James and sit down. It's Wednesday, so it's Chatty Cafe Day today at the Mikado Lounge. That's on from 10 till 12 noon. You know, if you've just maybe you've been stuck in the house for a while, you've not been chatting to many people, or you just want to make new friends, get yourself along to the Mikado Lounge. Literally, look for the yellow notice on the table. There'll be somebody on there to introduce you to the table, and you'll just make new friends in minutes. Simple. It's called the Chatty Cafe. It's a national initiative. It can be quite daunting taking the first step, you know, to change your routine. However, once you join, once you've done that first step, you're going to love it. So that's Chatty Cafe, Mikado Lounge, 10 till 12 noon.

0: under my thumb. The time is just coming up towards 9 o'clock. Time to go to the newsroom with Nick Shaw.
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4: It's 9 o'clock. I'm Nick Shaw. Police are appealing for information after reports of a man approaching females at a park in Little Bowden and engaging them in inappropriate conversations. The incidents are said to have happened in the open space next to the skate park between Belfields Lane and Glebe Road. The man's described as aged between 60 and 70, around 5'4", slim, with short brown hair and a stooped walk. Andy Burnham's reinstating from January a £2 fare cap on most single bus journeys in England. The Transport Secretary's admitted the exact detail of how it'll be paid for needs to be worked out, but we're told most of the money will come from a reallocation of international climate finance. Sky's Alexandra Rogers says Mr Burnham's making the cost of living a government priority.
5: Andy Burnham really set out his intention early yesterday in that first meeting of the Cabinet, telling those around the Cabinet table that they had to be a cost of living government, that people should have the sense that help is coming, and he kept using the word hope.
4: Market Harborough Rail passengers face further disruption after East Midlands Railway staff announced strike action over safety concerns surrounding the operator's new Aurora trains. RMT members will walk out on the first three Saturdays in August, claiming faults have left some trains temporarily without active safety systems. EMR insists the trains meet all required safety standards. Controversial plans for nearly 50 new homes in North Kilworth have been rejected by Harborough District councillors. More than 30 residents objected to the scheme on land south of Station Road. Councillors last night ruled the development would harm the village's rural setting and character, ruling that the visual impact outweighed the benefits of providing new homes. A bumper crowd is expected at Kibworth Cricket Club today as it hosts a professional match. Leicestershire take on Gloucestershire at the Fleckney Road ground in their opening fixture of this season's Metro Bank One Day Cup. Around 1,000 spectators are expected, with club secretary Kevin Messenger saying it's a major occasion for Kibworth.
6: It's a great day. We love it. The preparation for it as volunteers and everything that we do at Kibworth Cricket Club, it almost gives us that reward to do this once a year, especially from a first-class county, Leicestershire, and then whoever they choose to host, obviously this year being Gloucestershire. Yeah, it does make it worthwhile.
4: And Birmingham's hosting a so-called Aussie Day on the first anniversary of Ozzy Osbourne's death. There'll be free music performances across the city.
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4: Bright spells and cloudy periods this morning, staying dry for Wednesday and warming up to highs of 25 Celsius, 17 in Market Harborough now.
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0: Now, as you probably know already, that it's a temporary reduced timetable by East Midlands Railways in and out of Market Harbour today. Well, all week, actually. The 906 to Nottingham, which was due in, that has been cancelled, Platform 1. The 926 to London on Platform 2 is on time. The 9:36 to Nottingham has been cancelled. So the next Nottingham train will be, let me have a look for you, 5 past 10, the next Nottingham train. Also, by the way, the 10:26 to London's cancelled and the 10:57 to London cancelled. Absolutely abysmal train service. Abysmal. Looking at the roads, don't forget the long delays on the A14 westbound due to the crash closing one lane between Junction 3 at Rothwell and Junction 2 at Kell Marsh. There's around 5 miles of queues. That should have eased off a little bit by now. And reminder for you that there's going to be two sets of temporary traffic lights on Rockingham Road today. That's for Anglia Water and Severn Trent. I'm not quite sure where the traffic that's going to be, but there will be two sets.
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0: Morning, Amanda Nunn. Yes, I've just entered you in the draw for the Wistel Maze tickets.

0: and rock the boat. With these Midlands Railways, I'm just curious, with them cancelling so many trains, they say they've got more trains than normal that need engineering work done on them. We'll get your finger out and get the jobs done. But if they're cancelling these trains, early morning trains, which are special ticket prices and whatnot, does that mean that all your other tickets are going to be like more expensive to get to London? I think the minimum would be about 64 quid. I think Phil's just been on. Says, from Harbour to London today costs you £64 minimum. Whereas normally, if you get an early train, you know, a commuter train, if you like, it's a bit cheaper. So are they going to reduce the price of the tickets? I don't know. I have no idea.
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0: Right, let's do the three of a kind quiz again for you. Let's go through the questions. Question number one. The movie The King and I was based on which book by Margaret Landon? The movie The King and I was based on which book by Margaret Landon? The book was written in 1944, I think. Number two, which 2010 fantasy film was based on a video game created by Jordan Mechner? M-E-C-H-N-E-R Mechner? Yeah, I think so. M-E-C-H-N-E-R, Meshner. So, what 2010 fantasy film was based on a video game created by Jordan Meshner? And the tricky one, what musical by Claude Schoenberg and Alain Boublil is based on Puccini's 1904 opera Madame Butterfly? What musical by Claude Schoenberg and Alain Boublil is based on Puccini's 1904 opera Madame Butterfly? It's the tale of, like, an Asian woman abandoned by her American lover. Yeah? Okay.
1: Dave Irving.
2: This is Breakfast.

0: final comment on the East Midlands Railway situation, where they're just cancelling one train after another. They say they're running a reduced service due to... each time they give you the excuse, more trains than usual needing repairs. So just let me remind you, the 9:36 to Nottingham cancelled, the 10:26 to London cancelled, the 10:57 to London cancelled, the 11:26 to London cancelled. So then that takes you up to lunchtime, but you're probably going to pay a premium for your tickets to get to London. So, you know, supply and demand and all that. Phil, just to let you know, yeah, I've passed it on to Nick in the news, and he's going to have a word with East Midland Railway, and he'll get back to us on that.
1: Local
2: and proud of it.
1: From the heart of
0: Harborough. HFM. So to be fair, that's not what you call a train service.

0: So there was me saying that was, the last comments on the train service, but yes, we've had some more information in. The staff, seemingly, the staff on the trains are absolutely brilliant. The staff are disgusted with the service that they're being asked to put out at the moment. Even things like air conditioning breaking down, the staff are going around giving people bottles of water and all that, you know. Rumour has it the staff are going to be going on strike in August at complain at the owners what they're doing to the train service. They're saying it's not safe. So anyway, the staff, we're not having a go at the staff on the trains at all, or the staff at the train station. Brilliant. It's just the service that's being provided. Not necessarily their fault, but the service that's being provided is almost non-existent.
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0: called it Slade in Flame. I remember going to see the film. I can't remember much about it. I remember going to see the film. It was on the cinema late at night. There used to be a cinema in Corby, but it sort of started showing films at 10 o'clock at night and run right through to like 2, 3 in the morning. And it was always handy. If you just come out of the pub and you weren't sort of rushing home, oh, let's go and see a film. Usually when you're drunk. But yeah, so I remember seeing Slade in Flame, but I don't remember anything about it.
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0: Yeah, you didn't recognise the voice, did you? That's Jason Donovan, and I'm doing fine. The time is 9:30. 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
2: Police are appealing for information after reports of a man approaching females at a park in Little Bowden and engaging them in inappropriate conversations. Andy Burnham's bringing back the £2 cap on most single bus fares in England from January as his government makes the cost of living a priority. Market Harborough Rail passengers face further disruption after East Midlands Railway staff announced strike action over safety concerns surrounding the operator's new trains. Controversial plans for nearly 50 new homes in North Kilworth have been rejected by Harborough District councillors. Inflation eased to 2.6% in June due to lower fuel prices and a drop in the pace of rising food costs. And the weather, a fine and dry day ahead with sunny spells, hazy at times, highs for South Leicestershire and North Northants, 25 Celsius. That's the latest more news at the top of the hour.
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0: Just a quick look at the trains for you. The 9:36 to Nottingham has been cancelled on Platform 1, and the 10:26 to London cancelled. Also the 10:57 to London cancelled. So what trains have we got? Right, we've got the 9:57 to London. That's running on time on Platform 2. And the 5 minutes past 10 to Nottingham on Platform 1. Just looking. Do check before you leave home. Please don't blame the staff at the train station. Not their fault. I'm just having a look to see.

0: Love that song. I love Jimmy Ruffin, everything he's done. The time is 9.35. HFM summer giveaway continues. Now, don't forget, this one finishes today. So this is probably one of your last chances to get your name in the draw. Pat Stones will be drawing it sometime after 10 o'clock. HFM summer giveaway continues, and this week you can win a family ticket to Wistel Maze near Kibworth, just down the road. This year's giant 8-acre maze has been designed in the shape of a gorilla to celebrate Sir David Attenborough's 100th birthday. 3 miles of pathways, high-level bridges and towers, plenty to explore. It's got a fun quiz trail and the activity fun yard with mini mazes and games for all the family. It's a great place. It really is a good day out. The prize is for a family ticket for 2 adults and 2 children. For your chance to win this ticket, you've just got to phone, text or email us now with your full name and contact number, or enter via the HFM app. You will go into the draw. It's full name, telephone number. You'll go into the draw and it will be drawn today, and somebody will win the tickets. You don't have to go today to the maze, okay? Once you get the tickets, you'll know, how, you know, it's like sort of open-ended. So, yeah. Get yourself in it to win it.
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1: So here we go then with the answers to today's three-of-a-kind quiz. Let me just make sure no other answer came in. Oh, look at that, straight away. One more answer in there. Let me write that down. Did you get it right? Oh, yes. Okay. Okay, lines are now closed. How did you do with today's three-of-a-kind quiz? Let's go through it. The movie The King and I was based on which book by Margaret Landon? It was written in 1944. It was Anna and the King of Siam was the book. Number two, what 2010 fantasy film was based on a video game created by Jordan Mechner? That was Prince of Persia, The Sands of Time. Prince of Persia, The Sands of Time. And number three, what musical by Claude Schoenberg and Alain Boublil is based on Puccini's 1904 opera Madame Butterfly? Well, the stories were the same. Madame Butterfly is the tale of an Asian woman abandoned by her American lover. And so is Miss Saigon. Exactly the same. So, Anna and the King of Siam, Prince of Persia, and Miss Saigon. How do you do? Yvette and Keith, you got four. Tony Watt was four. Carol, three. Colin, four. Aggie, four. Sam Blair, four. First time, Sam. Well done. Dave Bottrell, four. Millie Molly Mandy, four. Fiona McConnell, four. Linda McCormick, four. Karen Anderson. Morning, Karen. Have you got your recorder? You got four. Kathy, four. Hi, Kath. Don West, you got four. Juliet Mayer, the Mayors of Harborough. You got four. Brenda, four. Jackie Kolicek, you got four. Jez Burns, Jez, you only got three. Colin Jacobs, Linda, you got four. But today's winner, it's four out of four. It was Colin Jacobs and Linda. Yes, first at the bag. So what's the connection then between Anna and the King of Siam, Prince of Persia, Miss Saigon? All places, their name has changed. Siam is now Thailand. Persia is Iran. That changed, officially changed in 1935. And Saigon is Ho Chi Minh City. It changed its name in 1976 after the Vietnam War. So there you go. All places that changed their name. So well done to Colin and Linda. First out of the bag. You beat me.
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Don't forget, it's a perfectly normal lineup on the programmes today. Apart from no Smithy, Pat Stone sitting in at 10. Molly's on at 1, Becca's on at 3, Steve Watts at 6, and Darren Hart at 9. As I say, normal lineup apart from that one change, Pat sitting in for Smithy.

see you tomorrow morning, bright and early. Enjoy the rest of the day. Enjoy what sunshine there is. Matt Stones is with you straight after the news at 10. I'll see you tomorrow. Ta-ra.

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3: It's 10 o'clock. I'm Nick Shaw. Police are increasing patrols after reports of a man behaving inappropriately towards women in Little Bowden. The incidents are said to have happened in the open space next to the skate park between Belfields Lane and Glebe Road. The man's described as aged between 60 and 70, around 5'4", slim, with short brown hair and a stooped walk. Anyone with information is asked to come forward. Single bus fares in England will be capped at £2 from next year as Andy Burnham promises to lead a cost-of-living government. It's estimated to cost over £500 million, most of which will come from a reallocation of funds for international climate finance. Critics are questioning the maths. Here's Transport Secretary Heidi Alexander.
4: So this is quite standard to have loans for international climate finance. The detail will need to be worked out. We wanted to make the announcement today. It's a really big priority.
3: New disruption is on the way for rail passengers using Market Harborough Station. East Midlands Railway staff are set to strike on the first three Saturdays in August, with the RMT union claiming faults on the operator's new Aurora trains have temporarily left some services without active safety systems. EMR insists the trains meet all required safety standards. Developers have failed in their bid to build dozens of new homes in North Kilworth. Harborough District councillors last night rejected plans for 49 houses on land south of Station Road after more than 30 residents objected. They ruled the development would harm the village's rural setting and character. Top County Cricket is returning to Kibworth today for one of the biggest events in the club's calendar. Leicestershire take on Gloucestershire at the Fleckney Road Ground in their opening match of this season's Metrobank One Day Cup. Around 1,000 spectators are expected. And Kevin Messenger, secretary of Kibworth Cricket Club, says it's a proud moment for everyone involved.
5: If you've never been to a professional cricket match before, I can't recommend it enough. There's something about coming to a village ground where you can be pitch-side and you can interact with the players, and at the end of the game, they'll say hello to you. So anyone, if you've not been, absolutely feel free. You can buy tickets on the gate.
3: And new Defence Secretary Wes Streeting's apologised for making a joke about the early prisoner release programme designed to ease overcrowding in jails. He says there was no ill intent when he claimed new Justice Secretary Alex Norris wants to let them all out. The comments were caught on a microphone outside Downing Street.
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3: Sunny spells, hazy at times as we head through this morning and into this afternoon, staying dry for Wednesday in highs of 25 Celsius.
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0: Welcome to Wednesday's 10 to 1 show on HFM. Pat with you again today, sitting in for Dave Smith, who's taking a break. Dave and Tracy will be back a week today, actually, next Wednesday, the 29th of July. So you've got me from now until then. Thanks very much to Dave Irving for the breakfast show. He'll be back with you at 7 o'clock tomorrow morning, and no doubt armed with another three-of-a-kind quiz. Well, between now and 1, loads going on today. I'm going to be mixing up the music, as always, and playing your requests. I've got some of those word games, and we'll do the first one of those around 10:30-ish in place of Smithy's survey of the day. And in the last hour of the show today, between 12 and 1, we're going to be doing the draw for this week's HFM Summer Giveaway, which is for a family ticket to Wistow Maze. Two adults, two children. So all we need is your name and contact number. Your full name, please. No nicknames. 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So let me give you the contact details. 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And good morning to Janet, Malcolm, George and to Big P. Hey, you'll never guess what he said.
1: Pointless.
0: 100% sure it will be pointless, but we'll enjoy it just the same. Hopefully, fingers crossed. Let's start with a song from my namesake, Pat Benatar. After that word from Freya, hit me with your best shot.
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Pat Benatar with Hit Me With Your Best Shot. One of my theme tunes, that one. Yeah, many have tried, but I'm still here. Regardless, I certainly am. One of them sitting in the office down the road. Right, couple of tracks coming up now. First one, because of all the people I know who are going on holiday, putting pictures on Facebook of, sandy beaches and everything. I know we've had a lot of sunshine, but it's not quite the same, is it, as well, when you're on holiday. So I thought we'll play Rio by Duran Duran. And after that, from my list of tracks I've not played for ages, Paul Simon, Mother and Child Reunion.

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0: with mother and child reunion. Since we're doing the draw for the summer giveaway, during the last hour of this show, between 12 and 1, thought I'd give you the details again. So here we go. Our summer giveaway continues, and this week you could win a family ticket to Wistow Maze near Kibworth. This year's giant 8-acre maze has been designed in the shape of a gorilla to celebrate Sir David Attenborough's 100th birthday. There are 3 miles of pathways, high-level bridges and towers, plenty to explore, plus a fun quiz trail and the activity fun yard with mini mazes and games for all the family. 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After the next song, got our first set of 3 words for you this morning, so I hope you'll play along with those. 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

0: Macy Gray with I Try. Right, three words. I hope you'll try these. Three words, this time beginning with P-I-C. Papa, India, Charlie. P-I-C. Number one, vegetables preserved in a mustard sauce. Vegetables preserved in a mustard sauce. So it's yellow. Number two, a vegetable or fruit preserved in vinegar. A vegetable or fruit preserved in vinegar. And number three, an informal meal eaten outside. An informal meal eaten outside. Three words that begin with P-I-C, Papa, India, Charlie. Number one, vegetables preserved in a mustard sauce. Number two, a vegetable or fruit preserved in vinegar. And number three, an informal meal eaten outside. They all begin with P-I-C, Papa, India, Charlie. Let me have your answers, please. Here come the Pointer Sisters with I'm So Excited. Don't know why.
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Quick hop to the events section of our website then, harbourfm.co.uk. One of the options on the menu is events. If you click on there, a list of upcoming community and charity events in our area appears, and you can click through on each line for more detail. Something that's in progress at the moment on Welland Park, Harbour in Bloom is holding a plant sale near the greenhouses in Welland Park today, from started at 10, ongoing till midday. With prices starting from just 50p, there's a great chance to pick up some new plants while supporting the volunteers who do a great job around Market Harbour. So, yes, you'll find them near the greenhouses, near the Welland Park Road entrance to Welland Park. It's from, well, it's on progress at the moment till midday. So if you want some new plants for your garden, go down and grab a bargain there. Later on today, from 2 till 4, there are open gardens at Stoke Albany House in Desborough Road, Stoke Albany, LE168PT. Yeah, 4-acre country house garden, loads there to see and do. Admission is £6 an adult, children free. You can visit, book via the NGS website, which is ngs.org.uk. And this evening at Methodist Church Hall in Northampton Road, Market Harbour, there's the Market Harbour Historical Society are having a July Festival of Archaeology speaker, who is Jennifer Browning. She's going to be talking on the subject of feral and docile animals and landscapes in pre-medieval Leicestershire. An interesting one, this one. It's a free event, open to anybody. You don't have to be a member of the Market Harbour Historical Society. 7:30 tonight at the Methodist Church Hall, Northampton Road, Market Harbour. So that's 7:30 tonight. For those and loads of other community and charity events, head over to our website, harbourfm.co.uk. And if you know of one that's not on there, please email details to events@harbourfm.co.uk. Right, my three words then. This time they begin with PIC, Papa India Charlie. Number one, vegetables preserved in a mustard sauce. So, yes, in a jar that's yellow. Number two, a vegetable or fruit preserved in vinegar. And number three, an informal meal eaten outside. I need to catch up with the messages, so I'll tell you who's got three out of three after the next couple.

couple of songs. Andy's been on. He says, have you got any version at all of Shame and Scandal? We do. Madness. So Madness, Shame and Scandal coming up next for you, Andy. And after that, from Dan Hartman, golden oldie called Instant Replay.

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0: Back to the Disco with Dan Hartman and Instant Replay. Thank you for the entries for the summer giveaway coming in. Yes, just let me replay the fact that between 12 and 1 today, we'll be doing the draw for that family ticket to Wistow Maze. So if you haven't sent us your full name and contact number, well, get it in soon before midday. And yesterday when I came in and started at 10 o'clock, there was two dogs. Firstly, there was a black Labrador that had been found roaming around the Gardner Street area of Market Harborough that was taken to Ashtray Vets. Good news, that black Labrador was reunited with its owner, and reports of a greyhound who'd gone on a run all of its own, and they can move pretty quick around Braybrook, Desborough, that area, finally found. So yes, thank you everybody for sharing our Facebook post, and yes, that greyhound was found eventually. I don't know how far he'd run in that time. Reminder then of these three words that are on the go at the moment. I will tell you the answers after the 11 o'clock news. Three words that begin with PIC, Papa India Charlie. Number one, vegetables preserved in a mustard sauce. So, yes, yellow-coloured something. Number two, a vegetable or fruit preserved in vinegar. And number three, an informal meal eaten outside. Well done to our very own Chris Jones, Mick Hewitt, Sue Hay, Juliet and John, and Jan in Northampton. If you know what those three words starting PIC are, please let me have your answers. Next, a song for Kate P. Please, can you play a song for me? Of course, that's what we're here for. Sly Fox with Let's Go All The Way. Just for you, Kate.
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0: Sly Fox with Let's Go All The Way. That was for Kate P. And a great choice there, Kate. Thank you very much. Yes, haven't heard that one for a while either. I think I'd better put that on my list of things I've not played. Well, for next time, I need to refer to it. Two golden oldies taking us up to Nick Shaw and the 11 o'clock news. Irma Franklin, Take a Little Piece of My Heart. And after that, Love Man from Otis Redding.
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3: It's 11 o'clock, I'm Nick Shaw. Police are appealing for information after reports of a man approaching females at a park in Little Bowden and engaging them in inappropriate conversations. The incidents are said to have happened in the open space next to the skate park between Belfields Lane and Glebe Road. The man's described as aged between 60 and 70, around 5'4", slim, with short brown hair and a stooped walk. Andy Burnham's reinstating from January a £2 fare cap on most single bus journeys in England. The Transport Secretary's admitted the exact detail of how it'll be paid for needs to be worked out, but we're told most of the money will come from a reallocation of international climate finance. Sky's Alexandra Rogers says Mr. Burnham's making the cost of living a government priority.
4: Andy Burnham really set out his intention early yesterday in that first meeting of the Cabinet, telling those around the Cabinet table that they had to be a cost of living government, that people should have the sense that help is coming, and he kept using the word hope.
3: Market Harborough Rail passengers face further disruption after East Midlands Railway staff announced strike action over safety concerns surrounding the operator's new Aurora trains. RMT members will walk out on the first three Saturdays in August, claiming faults have left some trains temporarily without active safety systems. EMR insists the trains meet all required safety standards. Controversial plans for nearly 50 new homes in North Kilworth have been rejected by Harborough District councillors. More than 30 residents objected to the scheme on land south of Station Road. Councillors last night ruled the development would harm the village's rural setting and character, ruling that the visual impact outweighed the benefits of providing new homes. A bumper crowd is expected at Kibworth Cricket Club today as it hosts a professional match. Leicestershire take on Gloucestershire at the Fleckney Road ground in their opening fixture of this season's Metro Bank One Day Cup. Around 1,000 spectators are expected, with Club Secretary Kevin Messenger saying it's a major occasion for Kibworth.
5: It's a great day. We love it. The preparation for it as volunteers and everything that we do at Kibworth Cricket Club, it almost gives us that reward to do this once a year, especially from a first-class county, Leicestershire, and then whoever they choose to host, obviously this year being Gloucestershire. Yeah, it does make it worthwhile.
3: And Birmingham's hosting a so-called Aussie Day on the first anniversary of Ozzy Osbourne's death. There'll be free music performances across the city.
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3: Sunny spells, hazy at times as we head through this morning and into this afternoon, staying dry for Wednesday in highs of 25 Celsius.
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6: 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Nick Shaw will be back at midday with another news bulletin for us.
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0: Welcome back. It is the middle hour of Wednesday's 10 to 1 show. That's why I chose Middle of the Road with Sole Sole to open this hour with. It's Pat with you, sitting in for Dave Smith, who's taking a break. He'll be off for another week, so yes, you've got me. I am mixing up the music, playing your requests. In the last hour, we'll do the draw for the winner of that ticket to Wistow Maze. I'll rerun that again shortly. And yeah, got some word games as well. Here are the contact details. You can call me on 01858 464 666. You can email studio@harbourfm.co.uk. 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It's consistent then, isn't it? One thing at any rate is consistent. In the last hour, we did do a set of three words. They began with PIC, Papa India Charlie. Number one, vegetables preserved in a mustard sauce. I said it was yellow and it was piccalilli. Number two, a vegetable or fruit preserved in vinegar. Slightly related to number one, it was pickle. And number three, an informal meal eaten outside. That was picnic. So piccalilli, pickle, picnic. No fooling any of you. Well done to our very own Chris Jones, Mick Hewitt, Sue Hay, Juliet and John, Jan in Northampton, Sandra Robb and Richie C, Eleanor in Desborough, and Wendy P as well. Thank you for playing along. I will do another set of three little words. I'm not sure how long they are. I'll do another set of three words anyway around 11:30-ish, where Smithy normally does that sticky bit that I very seldom get. Well, I've been told a few times, by a few people randomly outside the radio station, that I don't very often play Taylor Swift. No, I don't, not unless it's a request. It's one of those I'm not a Swiftie. It passes me by. Really, I'm an ancient rock chick at heart. So I thought I'll redress the balance for once and choose a Taylor Swift one. So The Fate of Ophelia coming up after that word from Freya.
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0: Taylor Swift with The Fate of Ophelia. Not heard that one for a while, actually. Just a reminder, the summer giveaway. This week, it's the prize is a family ticket to Wistow Maze near Kibworth. Yes, that's an 8-acre maze designed in the shape of a gorilla to celebrate Sir David Attenborough's 100th birthday. Loads to see and do there. There's a fun quiz trail and an activity fun yard with mini mazes and games for all the family. It's a family ticket, so two adults and two children. For your chance to win, all we need, please, is your full name and contact number. No nicknames, please. Full name and contact number via all the usual ways to contact us. And we will be drawing the lucky winner in the next hour, so between 12 and 1 today. So, last chance to get your name and number into the draw. Now, you will have heard Nick Shaw reminding us in the news that it's a year since Ozzy Osbourne passed. And, yeah, I remember it very well because it must have been a Tuesday because I was here doing a show on a Tuesday evening. I always do, there's always a topic for the show, and it's very, very seldom that I'll play anything other than songs that have been suggested for the topic on that evening. And yes, it was during the show that we learned of Ozzy's passing, and I did play a couple of tunes, you know, to remember him, where everybody was reeling in shock. Yes, sad day. Anyway, so I thought I'll play them again then. So if it's 1 year, let's get it done to remember Ozzy Osbourne. So first of all, from Ozzy Osbourne and Elton John, Ordinary Man. And after that, going back even further, Paranoid, Black Sabbath.
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0: was Black Sabbath with Paranoid, the voice of Ozzy Osbourne, who passed away a year ago. And before that, we had Ordinary Man from Ozzy and Elton John. Yes, you heard Nick mention it in the news. Well, after the next track, I've got another set of three words for you. Are they little? Oh, they're quite little. So three little words coming up after the next one, which is for Andy. He says, any Bonzo Dog Doodah band, please. So here comes I'm the Urban Spaceman.
1: HS2.

0: Dog Doodah Band with I'm the Urban Spaceman. Time for another set of three little words, little-ish words this time. Three words that begin with J-U-D. Juliet Uniform Delta. J-U-D. Number one. The person in charge of a trial in court. The person in charge of a trial in court. Number two, what happens when a car shakes violently? What do you call it when a car shakes violently? And number three, a martial art. A martial art. They all begin with J-U-D, Juliet Uniform Delta. Number one, the person in charge of a trial in court. Number two, what do you call it when a car shakes violently? And number three, a martial art. I've tested them on Chris Jones, and yes, he got three out of three. So see if you can match our very own Chris Jones. Another of your requests now, coming up after a word from Matilda. Hi, Pat. Please, can you play Rosanna by Toto for Jared working at Custom Campus on the Airfield Business Park? So, yeah, for you, Jared. It doesn't say who it's from, but it says, for Jared at Custom Campus. Here it comes, Rosanna by Toto.
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That was Toto with Rosanna. That was for Jared working at Custom Campers on the Airfield Business Park. So, yeah, for you, Jared. I don't know who it's from because there's no name on the text. 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It's a free download, and then you get as many characters as you want then. So I don't know whether they forgot to put their name on the end of it or if it just it cut it off. Who knows? But Jared, have a great day.

0: three words then. That was busy. That was a busy little time. Three words that begin with J-U-D. Julia Uniform Delta. Number one, the person in charge of a trial in court. Number two, when a car shakes violently, what do you call it? And number three, a martial art. All begin with J-U-D, and no problem for these people. Our very own fearless leader, Chris Jones, Mick Hewitt, Jamie W, Kaza, that's our Karen Anderson, Sheila G, Gordon from Fleckney, Sandra, Rob and Richie C, Liz, John and Maisie, Eleanor in Desborough, Wendy P and Sue Hay. If you know what those three words are, please do let me know and I'll add your name to that list. Next, we've got a word from the young lady who'll be here with the Saturday Breakfast Show this Saturday, Emma B. And then the vaccines with If You Wanna. And after that, I was trying to choose a Thin Lizzy one. So I've plumped for Jailbreak by Thin Lizzy after the vaccines.
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Thin Lizzy with Jailbreak. Not played that one for ages. I just wanted to hear Phil Lynott's voice, really. And, yeah, of course, I think I've got to play Yellow Pearl in the next hour. I haven't heard Phil Lynott's voice for a while. Haven't played that one for ages. Right, let's recap these three words. I'll give you the answers after the news. Three words beginning with J-U-D. Juliet Uniform Delta. Number one, the person in charge of a trial in court. Number two, when a car shakes violently, what do you call that? And number three, a martial art. A martial art. Well done to Chris Jones, Mick Hewitt, Jamie W, Kaza, Sheila G, Gordon from Fleckney, Sandra Robin, Richie C, Liz, John and Maisie, Eleanor in Desborough, Wendy P, Sue Hay and Kate P, who hopefully heard the third clue this time. It's a martial art, Kate, a martial art. Here's a song by the Rolling Stones I've not played for ages, and it's a beautiful song, so I'm going to play it, even though it's old. She's a Rainbow. HFM.

the Rolling Stones with She's a Rainbow. We're heading towards Nick Shaw and the midday news now. Last chance to get your entries in to win a ticket, a family ticket to Wistow Maze. We'll do the draw about 12:15. Heading to the news with Paul Weller and the Changing Man. See you after that.

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3: It's midday, I'm Nick Shaw. Police are increasing patrols after reports of a man behaving inappropriately towards women in Little Bowden. The incidents are said to have happened in the open space next to the skate park between Belfields Lane and Glebe Road. The man's described as aged between 60 and 70, around 5'4", slim, with short brown hair and a stooped walk. Anyone with information is asked to come forward. Single bus fares in England will be capped at £2 from next year as Andy Burnham promises to lead a cost-of-living government. It's estimated to cost over £500 million, most of which will come from a reallocation of funds for international climate finance. Critics are questioning the maths. Here's Transport Secretary Heidi Alexander.
4: So this is quite standard to have loans for international climate finance. The detail will need to be worked out. We wanted to make the announcement today. It's a really big priority.
3: New disruption is on the way for rail passengers using Market Harborough Station. East Midlands Railway staff are set to strike on the first three Saturdays in August, with the RMT union claiming faults on the operator's new Aurora trains have temporarily left some services without active safety systems. EMR insists the trains meet all required safety standards. Developers have failed in their bid to build dozens of new homes in North Kilworth. Harborough District councillors last night rejected plans for 49 houses on land south of Station Road after more than 30 residents objected. They ruled the development would harm the village's rural setting and character. Top County Cricket is returning to Kibworth today for one of the biggest events in the club's calendar. Leicestershire take on Gloucestershire at the Fleckney Road Ground in their opening match of this season's Metrobank One Day Cup. Around 1,000 spectators are expected. And Kevin Messenger, secretary of Kibworth Cricket Club, says it's a proud moment for everyone involved.
5: If you've never been to a professional cricket match before, I can't recommend it enough. There's something about coming to a village ground where you can be pitch-side and you can interact with the players, and at the end of the game, they'll say hello to you. So anyone, if you've not been, absolutely feel free. You can buy tickets on the gate.
3: And new Defence Secretary Wes Streeting's apologised for making a joke about the early prisoner release programme designed to ease overcrowding in jails. He says there was no ill intent when he claimed new Justice Secretary Alex Norris wants to let them all out. The comments were caught on a microphone outside Downing Street.
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3: Hazy sunny spells as we head through lunchtime and into this afternoon. Highs for South Leicestershire and North Northants, 24 Celsius.
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0: back. It's the last hour of Wednesday's 10 to 1 show. It's Pat with you, sitting in for Dave Smith, who's on a break until the middle of next week. And that was ABBA with Summer Night City. Not long before the news, I played She's a Rainbow by the Rolling Stones. And I had a message from Margot saying, I didn't think I liked the Rolling Stones, but I like that one. So, yeah, great. She's a Rainbow, it's called. And yeah, they did a huge variety of stuff, from old bluesy stuff to their... what, the more rocky stuff that you expect from the Rolling Stones, going back a bit. Well, they're still at it, actually, aren't they? I like that angry one as well. Anyway, I am mixing up the music and playing your requests. And Paula, yes, I will sort that one out for you. If there's something you'd like to hear between now and 1 o'clock, here we go with the contact details. You can call me on 01858 464 666. You can email studio@harborfm.co.uk. 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In the last hour, we did those three words that began with J-U-D. Number one, the person in charge of a trial in court, that was judge. Number two, when a car shakes violently, what do you call it? Judder, or judders, or juddering. And number three, a martial art, judo. Well done to our very own Chris Jones, Mick Hewitt, Jamie W, Kaza, that's our Karen Anderson, Sheila G, Gordon from Fleckney, Sandra, Rob and Richie C, Liz, John and Maisie, Eleanor in Desborough, Wendy P, Sue Hay, Kate P and Jan in Northampton. Thank you very much for playing along. I'll do another one in this hour. I'll warn you when it's coming up, because after the next song, I'm going to be joined in the studio by the boss. No, not Bruce Springsteen, Chris Jones. And we're going to do the draw for the winner of that ticket to Wistow Maze, a family ticket for Wistow Maze. So after we've listened to the actual boss, Bruce Springsteen, with Glory Days, after that word from Freya, of course.
1: Hi, I'm Freya, and you're listening to Pat sitting in for Dave.

0: the boss, Bruce Springsteen, with Glory Days. Guess he was doing the woohoo bits. Yeah. Well done, Mr. Jones.
1: My own little woohoo moment.
0: It was.
1: On a Wednesday. What day is it?
0: It is Wednesday.
1: Where am I?
0: Where are you? Where you usually are.
1: FM.
0: Yes, that's
1: you,
0: the one.
1: How you doing?
0: Good, thank you. All right,
1: good to see you. Good to see you on the 10 till 1 slot.
0: Oh, I know. With advance warning as well.
1: With advance warning as well, I know. Smithy. Yeah, leisurely, doing something or other, resting.
0: Well, we know what he's been doing because he tends to announce it on social media, doesn't he?
1: He does, I'm following very, very carefully. Yeah.
0: Yes, well, they're having a good time anyway. I think we can say that, can't we?
1: Sounds like it, doesn't
0: yeah, it?
1: Yeah.
0: Does.
1: Yeah. Sounds like it. But he can't get the shower door shut or something, I saw last night. I thought it's like a soap opera.
0: It is.
1: Literally. Boom.
0: Very good. Very good.
1: Not really.
0: Well, as always, thank you for your entries into this competition.
1: Yeah.
0: We've had a great response.
1: It's been very busy.
0: Yes.
1: Been very, very busy. Thanks to Wistow Mays.
0: Yes.
1: Absolutely fantastic prize. I've never actually been, but I have looked at it with great interest. I love all the designs, the various designs.
0: Yes, those aerial shots of it are fantastic, aren't they?
1: Fantastic. It's all based on the shape of a gorilla.
0: Yes.
1: This year, isn't it, to celebrate Sir David Attenborough's 100th birthday.
0: Although I'm sure that doesn't help you if you're in the middle of all those hedges, does it?
1: It probably doesn't, no.
0: I've got some friends who went there once and I don't think they could find their way out of the maze and claim they're traumatised by it.
1: What do you do? Molly's had his hair cut.
0: Has he?
1: He's had his hair cut. I thought, who's that?
0: I'd better not turn my head or it'll squeak.
1: Who's that? Yeah.
0: Oh, I say.
1: I don't know. So, yeah. What do you do if you're in there and you can't get out? Did they come and find you?
0: I presume you
1: did. It's just one of them things that keeps me awake at night, of which really? There are many.
0: That's well, you know, nowadays there are things like mobile phones and whatnot,
1: true.
0: You know.
1: This is true.
0: Maybe they put a drone up to see if they can see anybody still in there at closing time.
1: I'll have to have a go at it one of these days. But
0: yeah.
1: Yeah, I mean, what a remarkable man that David Attenborough is. And he's still...
0: Isn't he?
1: He's 100 and he's still producing TV programmes.
0: I know, absolutely amazing.
1: Absolutely amazing guy.
0: I'm really glad that they've celebrated his life in the way they
1: Strong
0: have.
1: Strong connections with Leicester, of course, as well, isn't he?
0: Yes.
1: Yeah,
0: yeah.
1: Yeah. Yeah. Absolutely brilliant. But yeah, thanks again then to Wistow Mays, and thanks to everyone that's entered this this competition and keeping us nice and busy.
0: Yes. Yeah, it has been busy.
1: Pat's been busy on the old Dog and Bone.
0: I have.
1: As well as others during their shows, and they keep the entries coming in. So Pat has assigned all the entries to a number, and she's got her fangled machine that's going to...
0: It's just a random number generator.
1: It's a random number generator. So that will randomly pick the lucky winner of this prize of a family ticket.
0: Yes.
1: Wonderful family ticket to Wistow Maze.
0: Yeah, two adults and two children.
1: Excellent.
0: Although
1: stuff.
0: I'm sure they wouldn't bother if there were three children and one adult.
1: 3 miles of pathways, I'm just reading the bump. Yeah. High level bridges and towers, plus a fun quiz trail and activity fun yard. I like the sound of that.
0: Yeah,
1: I
0: you're like being sound. There in that activity fun yard.
1: Yeah, and mini mazes for the for the little ones as well. Fantastic, brilliant thing. So a family ticket then goes to...
0: Shall I hit it?
1: If you hit the...
0: generate the number?
1: Generate away.
0: Here we go. There you go.
1: Well... Number 17.
0: Now, you've got the bits of paper with the numbers on.
1: I have. Can I count to 17, though? Let's just have a look.
0: He's taking his socks off now.
1: I resemble that remark. Right, I have the winner.
0: Go on.
1: Number 17, then, the lucky winner of a family ticket to the Wisto Maze is Ruby.
0: Ah, oh,
1: Ruby Goodwin.
0: Well done, Ruby.
1: Congratulations, well done.
0: We will be in touch.
1: Absolutely.
0: Yes, because...
1: We'll have a word with the typing pool on this... It's coincidence, isn't it? On the 17th floor.
0: Yeah.
1: On the 17th floor. And we'll give you a ring and make all the necessary arrangements.
0: We will
1: for your
0: do.
1: Tickets and everything like that. But enjoy.
0: Yes.
1: Enjoy.
0: So well done, Ruby.
1: Absolutely. Congratulations and enjoy. And thanks once again to the good people at Wisto Maze for providing this lovely prize.
0: Indeed. And there will be another summer giveaway starting on Monday.
1: Another one?
0: Yeah, apparently so.
1: Another one?
0: I have it on good authority.
1: Where are we going then? Where's this one?
0: I'm not sure. I need to check with Head of Communications, this case is Nick Shaw this week. So, Ruby Goodwin, you're going to Wisto Maze. I'm going to play Everyone's a Winner for you.
1: Excellent choice. I see what you did there. Yeah, you should be on the wireless, you know.
0: Well, really? No, probably not. I can hear people yelling. And after that, we'll do another set of three little words, which I tested on... himself.
1: You did?
0: I did. You
1: did. Yes. And I passed, didn't I?
0: You did.
1: I did pass. But I don't always.
0: Three.
1: Occasionally I get, sometimes get two and then there's one that I just can't get. But
0: additional clues required.
1: Yes. Yeah. Yes. And you're good at them, additional clues. Anyway.
0: If I don't actually say the word, which fingers crossed I haven't done this week, so let's hope not. Anyway, Everyone's a Winner coming up for Ruby after this.
1: Well done, Ruby.
0: Cheers.
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0: hot chocolate with Everyone's a Winner. And the winner of that family ticket to Wisto Maze was Ruby Goodwin. No, not you, Big P. You have to be in it to win it. Three words then, let's go for this. The last set of three words for today. Three words, but this time beginning with P-E-R. Papa Echo Romeo, P-E-R. Number one, a tube containing mirrors to give you a view of what is above. A tube containing mirrors to give you a view of what is above. We associate it with submarines. Number two, an amount of something expressed as a number out of 100. An amount of something expressed as a number out of 100. So, could be a way of expressing a fraction, say. And number three, something that lasts forever as opposed to being temporary. It's the opposite of temporary, basically. Something that goes on and on, as opposed to temporary. So, three words beginning with P-E-R, Papa Echo Romeo. Number one, a tube containing mirrors to give you a view of what is above. For instance, if you're in a submarine. Number two, an amount of something expressed as a number out of 100. And number three, the opposite of temporary, something that goes on and on and on. Let me have your three words, please. Now, Paula's request. We got there in the end, Paula. Paula would love to hear House of the Rising Sun by The Animals. So here it comes, just for you.
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This is at their base in Glebe Road, Little Bowden. So, yeah, free entry, but if you can afford to give them a donation for ongoing costs, that would be most welcome. There'll be a lot of displays, their steam traction engines, vintage tractors, cars and bikes as well, vintage cars and bikes, plus old engines as well. 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So, yeah, pop along to Welland Valley Vintage Traction Club's base in Glebe Road, either Saturday or Sunday this weekend, the 25th and 26th of July, 10:30 to 5, where all those goodies await you. And if it's going to be another nice weekend, which it looks like it is, it'll be a fine little day out for you. For that and many other community and charity events, head over to our website, harbourfm.co.uk. And if you know of one that's not on there, please email details to events at harbourfm.co.uk. My three words this time then, just a quick reminder, they all begin with P-E-R, Papa Echo Romeo. Number one, a tube containing mirrors to give a view of what is above, as used in a submarine. Number two, an amount of something expressed as a number out of 100. I had to stop myself for saying it then. And number three, something that's long-lasting as opposed to temporary. So basically the opposite of temporary. They all begin with P-E-R, Papa Echo Romeo. I'll catch up on the messages while we listen to a tune for Andy. Says, anything by Jimmy Cliff, please. So here comes Wonderful World, Beautiful People.

Jimmy Cliff with Wonderful World, Beautiful People. That was for Andy. And I've just had a request from Solaire, but Solaire, I played If You Wanna by the Vaccines in the last hour, so sorry, can't play it again. Let me tell you the lineup for the rest of Wednesday on HFM after the 1 o'clock news. Molly will be along on his mole train. At 3 o'clock, it's Becca and Quizzy on the home run. 6 o'clock tonight, it's Steve Watts. And at 9 o'clock, Darren Hart bringing along his box full of records or vinyl, and he'll be here playing goodness knows what till 11. Then we'll play you some music through the night till 7 in the morning when Dave Irving starts off Thursday with his breakfast show. Three words then. I'm going to tell you the answer after the next two songs. Three words. They begin with P-E-R, Papa Echo Romeo. Number one, a tube containing mirrors to give you a view of what's above. That is, if you're in a submarine. They're used in submarines. Number two, an amount of something expressed as a number out of 100. And number three, the opposite of temporary. The opposite of temporary. Well done to Chris Jones, Mick Hewitt, Kazza, that's our Karen Anderson, Janet Northampton, Wendy P, Sue Hay, and Gordon from Fleckney. If you want to add your name to that list, let me know. Well, next, as I threatened in the last hour, I'm going to play Yellow Pearl by Phil Lynott. And after that, I've got a request from Grace saying, I was wondering if you could play Sometimes by James. Yes, I can. So after Yellow Pearl, Sometimes by James.

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0: Absolutely brilliant. That was James with Sometimes. That was requested by Grace. So thank you so much for that one, Grace. You know I love James. I guess you do. Oh, let's sort out these three words then. Three not so little words, as Eleanor says. Yeah, I tried to stop myself from saying little words because as I do more and more of them, it's difficult to do little words. So here goes. They began with P-E-R. Number one, a tube containing mirrors to give you a view of what's above. That was a periscope. Number two, an amount of something expressed as a number out of 100. I stopped myself from saying percentage or percent. And number three, something that's the opposite of temporary. Well, the one I had in mind was permanent, but as often happens when your answers start coming in, I think, yeah, that was the same definition. So I would have accepted perpetual or persistent. So well done to our very own Chris Jones, Mick Hewitt, Kazza, Jan in Northampton, Wendy P, Sue Hay, Gordon from Fleckney, and Eleanor in Desborough. Thank you for playing along today. You know it, I will be back tomorrow at 10. And there are two more songs from me today. First one is On a Mission from Gabriella Gilmi.
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0: Gabriella Chilmi with On a Mission. We're heading towards Nick Shaw and the 1 o'clock news now with Footsteps from Shiwadi Wadi. I'll be back tomorrow at 10. Molly will be with you after the 1 o'clock news. See you tomorrow.
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3: It's 1 o'clock. I'm Nick Shaw. Four people have been arrested on suspicion of burglary after police were called to a building site in Market Harborough early this morning. Officers attended St Mary's Road at around a quarter to four, following reports a group had entered the site where new apartments are being built. Four males aged 16, 17, 18 and 20 remain in police custody while inquiries continue. Andy Burnham says a £2 cap on most bus fares in England from next year will put money in people's pockets. Standing alongside a painted double-decker with the policy splashed across it, he was asked if he'd need to borrow more or raise taxes to pay for recent promises.
4: This week, the three policies I've announced are all fully funded, and that's the way I will go. And people will say, well, how? I've reprioritised. The public's priority is reducing cost of living pressures, and that's what I'm doing.
3: Yesterday, he announced a VAT cut on household electricity bills in Britain from October. The Prime Minister also wants to end rough sleeping. Police are appealing for information after reports of a man approaching females at a park in Little Bowden and engaging them in inappropriate conversations. The incidents are said to have happened in the open space next to the skate park between Belfields Lane and Glebe Road. East Midlands Railway says its new Aurora trains are safe despite planned strike action by staff over concerns about the fleet. RMT union members will walk out on the first three Saturdays in August, claiming faults have left some trains temporarily without active safety systems. EMR says the rolling stock meets all required safety standards and is continuing talks with the union. Emergency services were called to a crash involving a van and a motorcyclist on the A14 this morning. The rider suffered a suspected leg injury following the collision, which happened on the westbound carriageway between junctions 3 and 2 at around 6:30. Prices are rising more slowly when it comes to services and what we pay in the shops. Inflation fell to 2.6% in June. The Office for National Statistics says it had been 0.2 percentage points higher than the previous month. Sky's business correspondent Paul Kelso has been digging into the reasons behind the drop.
5: Two biggest drivers of that, number one, has been fuel prices. Another factor dragging down inflation from the British Retail Consortium, not the Office of National Statistics, but again, shows food prices were indeed on the decline May into June.
3: Firefighters tackled a field fire next to the A6 near Desborough last night. Three crews were called to the blaze, which spread through stubble into nearby trees and bushes. The A6 was closed for a time because of smoke drifting across the road. The fire is believed to have started accidentally. And top county cricket has returned to Kibworth today. Leicestershire are taking on Gloucestershire at the Fleckney Road Ground in their opening match of this season's Metro Bank One Day Cup.
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3: Hazy sunny spells as we head through lunchtime and into this afternoon. Highs for South Leicestershire and North Northants, 24 Celsius.
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0: Well, a very good afternoon. Welcome to the halfway stage of the working week. Another Wednesday in our lives. And just in case you're not realised, it is July the 22nd. Very good afternoon to you here on the Lunchtime Show. I'll be with you till the 3 o'clock hour. Take you through with no guests today, so a little bit more music. Taking your requests and your dedications for a song that feel good for a Wednesday. And if you're celebrating your birthday today, very, very, very happy birthday to you. Whatever you're doing, whether it's, you're working or just sitting and relaxing. And a little bit cloudy out there, but it's a bit humid out there today. So still very pleasant indeed. Continue to enjoy it. No sign at least of any rain for the next few days. And of course, more areas of the country now on hosepipe bans. We're going to have some really, really dirty cars around, aren't we? You know, covered in dirt and dust. Oh, it'll be good for the car wash companies anyway. That's if you don't mind going to the car wash, of course, there. Thanks to Pat, sitting in for Smithy this week on his vacation. And Ronnie, if you like that request or dedication, you can get in touch. And the way to do that is contact me here with my phone number today, which is 464666. Or on the other side here in Studio One, of course, with the iPhone or Android app. On the text line. Well, failing that, just drop the email here to the studio, studio@harbourfm.co.uk. Anyway, if you like a couple of golden oldies today, in the second hour, get in touch. Drop those two songs to me and I'll do my best to play them in the second hour, around about 2:30.
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Heading in from the west coast there of America there with the birds here all the years of 1965. Well, some sad moves today, of course. There was probably one of their biggest hits there with the Rubettes. And Tony Thorpe, of course, sadly passes on at the age of 80 after a short illness. So we'll just pay tribute to that, to the band of the Rubettes, which originally were the, I think it was Sparks. This town is not good enough for both of us. Remember that song? OMD

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0: Busted, of course. And then they got together their McFly as McBusted as well. There we are. So that they just sort of got together for a short time, didn't they? Well, some wise words actually from Tony today, and he said, I'm being quite sensible today. He says, the wise words are, if you're letting the cat out of the bag, it certainly is a whole lot easier than putting it back in. Well, I'd agree with that. There we are. Give you a round of applause for that one, Tony. How true is that, eh? Yeah, don't let the cat out of the bag, whatever you do.
1: Turn it on.
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0: Well, it was always known as the one-hit wonder, but he did have a comeback there in the last 3 years there, Chesley Hawkes. 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
2: Police have launched an investigation after four people were arrested following reports of a burglary at a building site in Market Harborough early this morning. The Prime Minister's appeared to indicate he could review the early prisoner release scheme after the family of a police officer killed in the line of duty raised concerns. Police are increasing patrols after reports of a man behaving inappropriately towards women in Little Bowden. Market Harborough's rail passengers face further disruption after East Midlands Railway staff announced strike action over safety concerns surrounding the operator's new trains. A motorcyclist suffered a suspected leg injury after a crash on the A14 between the Rothwell and Kelmarsh junctions this morning. And the weather, cloudy periods and bright spells this afternoon. Feeling quite muggy, highs for South Leicestershire and North Northants, 24 Celsius. That's the latest. More news at 2 o'clock.
0: Well, thank you, Nick. And, well, as always, reminding you at this time of the day, you could get yourself a news story over to our news desk, a local news story, and just leave a few details about that. And, of course, a contact number and name, and somebody will come back to you. We're heading into the halfway stages today with, of course, our brain teaser. Before that, we'll just look at the yesterday's brain tease there. Well, it was made of wood, metal, or composed. You see me opened and you see me closed. Often swinging, maybe sometimes sliding. But you move to see what I'm hiding. Open that door. Not shut that door, open that door. And that was the answer. It was the door, of course. The custard crown with lemon goes to Hello Me Duck Jen at number 9. Sue and Don there together at 8. Jane back in at 7. Sharon, well done to you at 6. Tony L, you're down to 5. Just outside the top 3 at 4 is Sir Michael Hewitt. Heading on to 3 is Mr. Don West. And a battle there for the top, a thrashing around between one or the other. And, of course, sorry, that was Jamie, not Janice, at 7. And Thirsty Kirsty at 2. And Mr. Ted B. Flipped over there to the number 1 spot. Well done, Ted B. Well, it's going to be interesting to see what happens today with today's race. So that was yesterday's answer. It was a door. Now, are you ready to be named and framed today in Molly's Brain Teaser? That's the thing. Remember, if you're very, very quick indeed, you will get a higher position. All for the fun of it as well. Legendary international brain teaser here. Are you ready with your phones, texts, emails, whatever, because you can get in touch with me here at HFM. Just think about this. Often we've said the word, okay. I'm never there when you need me. For me, you'll have to wait. I provide a wealth of knowledge, but always it's just a bit too late. What did we say? Okay, so when you'll know it when you see the answer. Yeah, there we are. That's pretty true, isn't it? Yeah. So I'm never there when you need me, but for me, you have to wait. And I will provide a wealth of knowledge. There's a very big clue there, but always it is too late, isn't it? Mm. And you'll know it when you see the answer. Okay, so all you need to do now...

0: was all the sounds of the indie bands, wasn't it, at that time in the early 80s? And then I think they reformed, actually, later on in the years of 2000 there. Okay, that was the Bluebells here on HFM. Right, we're going to hit you now with the first clue on the brain teaser. I'm never there when you need me. For me, you'll have to wait. I'll provide a wealth of knowledge, but always it's a little bit too late. And the clue there is, I wish I knew this beforehand. There we are. There's the clue. I wish I knew this beforehand. Okay, so that will be your clue. For never were there when you need me, for when you'll have to wait. I'll provide a wealth of knowledge, but always it's just a little too late. I wish I knew this beforehand.
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0: 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It is Wednesday afternoon, if you've just tuned in here on 102.3 HFM. 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

Well, that was Harry Styles, of course, all those years ago when he was with the One Direction, and a lot of them did branch out, didn't they, to themselves here on HFM. It's also time to recollect the sad loss of Tony Thorpe, and a lot of people say, well, who was Tony Thorpe? Well, apparently he was the guitarist with the band that were known as the Rubettes, but formerly of Sparks, and of course they had that big hit. Tony was influential in his music, and it was great sadness to announce the passing of Anthony Jolin. And of course left an unfillable hole in when they knew him in the music industry, and a love and thoughts go out to Kate as well. They burst onto the music scene, of course, in February 74, and Sugar Baby Love became an instant hit, 4 weeks at the top of the charts all those years ago, yeah, in the UK singles chart. And it was outside the UK until the top 50, and the Rubettes were drafted in as a last-minute replacement for Sparks on Top of the Pops. There we are. Okay, so we'll give our dedication and think our thoughts go out with the family of Tony Thorpe, and of course this is in our memory.

a song there by Simple Minds. Playing you up to the news there with Donny Osmond. And we'll catch you on the other side. Don't forget, we're still looking for a couple of golden oldies for the second hour.

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3: It's 2 o'clock, I'm Nick Shaw. Police have launched an investigation after four people were arrested following reports of a burglary at a building site in Market Harborough. Officers were called to St Mary's Road at around 3:45 this morning after reports a group had entered the site where new apartments are being built. Four males aged 16, 17, 18 and 20 were arrested on suspicion of burglary. Two of PC Andrew Harper's three killers could be freed early under a scheme to ease jail overcrowding. The officer died on duty in Berkshire in 2019. His mum says it's an insult. Meanwhile, new Defence Secretary Wes Streeting was picked up on a microphone joking about the wider prisoner release programme. His boss, the Prime Minister Andy Burnham, was asked whether that was acceptable.
4: No, it's not, and certainly that's been acknowledged and apologies have been made. On the broader issue, I feel for the family it's an appalling crime. The main perpetrator will not be subject to any early release.
3: Police are appealing for information after reports of a man approaching females at a park in Little Bowden and engaging them in inappropriate conversations. The incidents are said to have happened in the open space next to the skate park between Belfields Lane and Glebe Road. The man's described as aged between 60 and 70, around 5'4", slim, with short brown hair and a stooped walk. A demand for East Midlands Railway to remove its new Aurora trains from service has led to strike action being announced. RMT union members will walk out on the first three Saturdays in August, claiming faults have temporarily left some trains without active safety systems. EMR insists the fleet meets all required safety standards. A motorcyclist suffered a suspected leg injury following a collision with a van on the A14 this morning. Emergency services were called to the westbound carriageway between Junction 3 at Rothwell and Junction 2 at Kelmarsh at around 6:30. A fire next to the A6 near Desborough last night is believed to have started accidentally. Three fire crews were needed to tackle the blaze, which spread through stubble into nearby trees and bushes, forcing the closure of the road. And Kibworth Cricket Club is showcasing itself on the county stage today as it hosts a professional fixture. Leicestershire are taking on Gloucestershire at the Fleckney Road Ground in their opening match of this season's Metro Bank One Day Cup. Club Secretary Kevin Messenger says it's the opportunity to shout about what they do.
5: The junior section's as busy as it's ever been. We've got over 300 junior and senior members. And on top of that, a thriving and really growing girl section. And we're getting 60, 70, 80 girls coming to that.
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3: Cloudy periods and some brighter spells this afternoon. Feeling quite muggy, dry in highs of 24 Celsius.
2: HFM weather.
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6: 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And, well, he's back at 3 with more news updates for you here on HFM. 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

0: Well, that was a country version there by, of course, Dolly Parton here on HFM. We are in the second hour now of the lunchtime show in the early part of the afternoon here. And just reminding you that you've got about 25 minutes or just round about that, just over four, getting those two golden oldies to me here at HFM. So you've got a couple of tracks you'd like to hear that you probably haven't heard on the radio for a while, or maybe something that's on your playlist from one of the decades there, just drop me a line here to the studio.
1: 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This is

0: Well, he was originally with Culture Club, of course. And then he moved on to be just Boy George, isn't he? Right, time to recap our brain teaser today as well. I'm never there when you need me, but for me you'll have to wait. I'll provide a wealth of knowledge, but always it's just a little too late, isn't it? Yeah. And I wish I knew this beforehand is the clue, okay? So I wish I knew this beforehand. There's the clue that will get you into our brain teaser today.
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0: Well, he was known as the big boss, wasn't he? More great music for you between now and three. Don't forget Becca on the airways after the 3 o'clock news with the travel and...
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Well, that's an artist I haven't heard of. Sabuzi there. And, well, it was called Good News here on HFM. 27 after 2. If you've had your lunch break, you should be back at work by now at least. There, we're in the early part of the afternoon.

around as the young Dean Martin, wasn't he, Bruno Mars, there all those years ago. You've still got a chance if you like that request or dedication here between now and three. Just get in touch with me and I'll drop me a line here to the studio and I'll just play that for you.

Right, let's have a look what's happening in and around the Harborough district there. Market Harborough Fire Station there holding a fun-filled open day on Saturday. This is coming Saturday, July the 25th. It's all kicking off at 10 a.m. until the 3 o'clock hour. Meet the firefighters, include Molly the search and rescue dog, while helping raise money for the firefighters' charity. There'll also be face painting and food, drink stalls, and even a teddy bear zip line. More information on that if you want to go to HFM's website and just click on the home button, and it'll take you there to our events and what's happening in around Harborough. And reminding you about the much-loved Cibatoff Sunday Teas, they're back, and they will be running every Sunday right through until the end of September, and each week this all kicks on a Sunday from 2:30 to 5. Enjoying tea or coffee alongside a delicious selection of homemade cakes, including gluten-free options. 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And with some good company too there. So pop along one Sunday afternoon, treat yourself. And reminding you, if you've got a community or charity event you'd like us to promote, just get in touch with us here at HFM, and we'll let everybody else know about it for you too. And if you're looking for a garden, bargaining for your garden as well as the garden, Market Harbour in Bloom are holding a plant sale in its base in Wellham Park this Wednesday from 10 a.m. until midday, so I think you've missed that. HFM.

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0: Well, all the way from Michigan there, all Gravelos and Marvelettes there, When You're Young, back to the year of 67. 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

0: All that remains is for me to give you a rundown of the rest of the live programmes for this Wednesday. Becca taking the airways after 3 o'clock news with the home run. Keep you up to date what's happening on the travel. That's with the roads and on the trains and on the buses too. Alternate week tonight, bingo show live from 6 with Mr. Steve Watts. On the late show there, playing all those sort of vinyl records that you don't often hear on HFM, is Mr. Darren Hart. 11 o'clock HFM throughout the night. And of course into tomorrow morning's breakfast show, Mr. Dave Irving. That's the rest of your lineup for this Wednesday. So our brain teaser today, well, I never know when you may need me. Well, for me, you'll have to wait, and I'll provide a wealth of knowledge, but always a little too late. And we've often said, I wish we knew this beforehand. It was, of course, hindsight. Yeah, hindsight's a wonderful thing, is it, if you know it? Anyway, Custard Crown goes to Sue and Don at 7, Ricky C at 6, Nguyen at 5, well done to you, Max. Just outside the top three, no change there with Mr. Michael Hewitt. And still battling across there is Thirsty Kirsty at 3, Mr. Bond's down to 2, and well done to Mr. Tony L there, well done Tony L there. Getting the top spot there, please. So anyway, you will never know when you see the answer. Hindsight's a wonderful thing. And with that, have a lovely afternoon. I'll catch you tomorrow at 1.
1: Aboard! The train now departing from HFM is the Mole Train. You can hop on board again tomorrow from 1 p.m.
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5: It's 3 o'clock. I'm Nick Shaw. Four people have been arrested on suspicion of burglary after police were called to a building site in Market Harborough early this morning. Officers attended St Mary's Road at around 4:15, following reports a group had entered the site where new apartments are being built. Four males aged 16, 17, 18 and 20 remain in police custody while inquiries continue. Andy Burnham says a £2 cap on most bus fares in England from next year will put money in people's pockets. Standing alongside a painted double-decker with the policy splashed across it, he was asked if he'd need to borrow more or raise taxes to pay for recent promises.
6: This week, the three policies I've announced are all fully funded, and that's the way I will go. And people will say, well, how? I've reprioritised the public's priority is reducing cost of living pressures, and that's what I'm doing.
5: Yesterday, he announced a VAT cut on household electricity bills in Britain from October. The Prime Minister also wants to end rough sleeping. Police are appealing for information after reports of a man approaching females at a park in Little Bowden and engaging them in inappropriate conversations. The incidents are said to have happened in the open space next to the skate park between Belfields Lane and Glebe Road. East Midlands Railway says its new Aurora trains are safe despite planned strike action by staff over concerns about the fleet. RMT union members will walk out on the first three Saturdays in August, claiming faults have left some trains temporarily without active safety systems. EMR says the rolling stock meets all the required safety standards and is continuing talks with the union. Emergency services were called to a crash involving a van and a motorcyclist on the A14 this morning. The rider suffered a suspected leg injury following the collision, which happened on the westbound carriageway between junctions 3 and 2 at around 6:30. Prices are rising more slowly when it comes to services, and what we pay in the shops Inflation fell to 2.6% in June. The Office for National Statistics says it had been 0.2 percentage points higher than the previous month. Sky's business correspondent Paul Kelso has been digging into the reasons behind the drop.
7: Two biggest drivers of that, number one, has been fuel prices. Another factor dragging down inflation from the British Retail Consortium, not the Office of National Statistics, but again, shows food prices were indeed on the decline May into June.
5: Firefighters tackled a field fire next to the A6 near Desborough last night. Three crews were called to the blaze, which spread through stubble into nearby trees and bushes. The A6 was closed for a time because of smoke drifting across the road. The fire is believed to have started accidentally. And top county cricket has returned to Kibworth today. Leicestershire are taking on Gloucestershire at the Fleckney Road Ground in their opening match of this season's Metro Bank One Day Cup.
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5: Cloudy periods and some brighter spells this afternoon. Feeling quite muggy, dry in highs of 24 Celsius.
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8: Taking a look at the situation out and about on those roads for you this Wednesday afternoon. Starting on Gumley Road in Lawton, the road closure that's been in place today should now have been removed, but it will be back in place tomorrow and also Friday, running from 9am until 3pm for Leicestershire Highways. The A6 Harborough Road in Kibworth. Harcourt, the two-way signals there are for Leicestershire Highways and ongoing until tomorrow. High Street, Naseby, the road closure there is for Anglia Water and also ongoing until tomorrow. Hothorpe Road in Theddingworth, road closure in place, finishing today there. It's been in place for Leicestershire Highways. And Horning Hold Road in Hallerton, the road closure there for Leicestershire Highways is in place for today only. On the B576 Desborough Road, Rothwell, the multi-way signals for Northamptonshire Highways are finishing today. Desborough Road in Braybrook, the two-way signals for National Grid are ongoing until the 31st of this month. And Griffin Road in Braybrook, the road closure there for Anglian Water is ongoing until the 28th. In Market Harbour, now there are two sets of multi-way signals. You'll find those on the A4304 Rockingham Road. One in place for Anglian Water for today only, and the second is for Severn Trent, and they are ongoing until Friday. Everything else looking okay so far. I shall be keeping close eyes on everything throughout the afternoon, but if you find there's something that I'm not talking about that it should be, because it's affecting any journey you're taking in any way, and it is safe and legal for you to get in touch with me to let me know what's happening, which you might want to do by phone. That's Harborough 464 666. I will share that travel information with everybody else.
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0: I've no idea what X-Style is, but anyway. Hello and welcome to the Wednesday afternoon Home Run with me, Becca Robertson. I'm with you until 6 o'clock this evening. A huge thank you to Moley for this afternoon's Mole Train. He will be back with you tomorrow with the legendary brain teaser, your golden oldies, song requests and so much more besides. Make sure you are on board by one. It is the Home Run now with me, Becca. I'm keeping very close eyes on the traffic and travel for you this afternoon. Aside from that, we continue to play some great music on the radio and your song requests are more than welcome as always. There are a few ways to keep in touch with us this afternoon and a few other reasons to do so as well. It is harbour at 464666 if you are calling us. Email is studio@harbourfm.co.uk if you prefer to text. 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We are dreaming this week, looking for those song titles that include the word dream. We've got an anagram and a clue for you once again, and 20 points up for grabs if you can solve it for us. We have another What's That Word in the middle. It was a bit swap and change around a bit today because it didn't make sense the first one. So we've swapped and changed it. It's all ready to go and we'll share that with you at 25 past four today. We also have the third clue for what we're on the lookout for in HFM's area. Can you solve the mystery? There are a few of you doing so already. Will clue number three help you though? We'll find out in a few moments' time.

0: The 3 degrees. Hello to Richie. He's been on. He said, could you play something by Girls Aloud? Yes, of course. That's lined up and ready for you to play, or for me to play for you next. Wake Me Up, I've gone for, Richie.
1: It's the home runs. What we're on the lookout for in HFM's area this week.
0: Now, we have that mystery for you to solve. There's still plenty of time. We have 3 days and 2 clues after today's clue is revealed to reveal. So we have clue number 4 tomorrow and clue number 5 on Friday. However, we do need to share the third clue with you today. We do share 1 clue per day, 5 clues in total to share. See if you can solve our mystery and find out what it is that we're looking for in HFM's area. So we started on Monday with that first clue for you for one special day, the clock becomes just as important as the cause. And yesterday, we revealed clue number 2. There'll be plenty of teamwork, but don't expect anyone to be racing about. So they are your 2 clues so far. We've ruled out a few things. Operation Market Harbour, the war times. It's not the sundial at St Dionysus Church. The clock on the pavilion at Kibworth Cricket Club. And it's not the police station. Solving the mystery. Just on that first clue, well done to Yvette. Sue. Sue was first in. Joined by Yvette, though, and Rich and Mick Hewitt. Well done for solving that mystery so far. Let's reveal the third clue for you this week then. So it's all happening on familiar turf where cheering from the sidelines is always welcome. So that's clue number 3 for you. Do you know what we're on the lookout for this week in HFM's area? Plenty of thinking time left. Lines remain open on this show until Friday afternoon at 25 to 6. So it's all happening on familiar turf where cheering from the sidelines is always welcome.
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0: Well, whilst we've got you thinking about that third clue for what we're on the lookout for in HFM's area, I like to get you multitasking, so let's get you shuffling some letters around, see if you can find the answer to our anagram today. We are dreaming this week because every scrambled answer is a song title with dream in it. So far then, we have revealed Dream Lover and played Bobby Darin. And yesterday, our anagram was Homemade Racer Adventure with the clue, a wish that sadly never became reality in six words. That gave us Never Had a Dream Come True. S Club 7, we played that for you. How are your points looking? 20 points up for grabs each day for solving anagrams, along with those clues, of course. There is the potential to go up to 100 points by Friday. If you like to accumulate the points, however, you can grab as many or as few points as you would like throughout the week. It is all for bragging rights for you, and I shall give you some nice mentions on the radio. On 20 points, solving one of our anagrams, Jen, formerly off Hello Me Duck, Dee, and Sarah. And on 40 points, solving both so far, finding Dream Lover and Never Had a Dream Come True, Sue, Mick and Rich Hewitt, Yvette, Phil and Sandra, Rob and Richie. So your third anagram, along with the clue, Isolated Membership, is your anagram. That gives you all the letters you would need to shuffle around to find our song title, which includes the word dream, Isolated Membership. So isolated, as you would expect, I-S-O-L-A-T-E-D, isolated, and membership, M-E-M-B-E-R-S-H-I-P. So isolated membership, that's your anagram, and the clue, a goal that's almost beyond reach. So a goal that's almost beyond reach. You have your letters, you have your clue. There is 20 points up for grabs this afternoon.
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0: Taking a look at the situation out and about on those roads for you this Wednesday afternoon. Starting in Market Harbour, where there are two sets of multi-way signals on the A4304 Rockingham Road. The first are for Anglian Water, in place for today only, and the second set in place for Severn Trent. They are ongoing until Friday. Griffin Road, Braybrook, the road closure there for Anglian Water is ongoing until the 28th of this month. And on Desborough Road in Braybrook, the two-way signals for National Grid are ongoing until the 31st of this month. On the B576 Desborough Road in Rothwell, the multi-way signals for Northamptonshire Highways are finishing today. Horninghold Road in Hallerton, there is a road closure, that's for Leicestershire Highways, in place for today only. And Hoathorpe Road in Feddingworth, the road closure there for Leicestershire Highways is also finishing today. On High Street Naseby, there's a road closure for Anglian Water, that's ongoing until tomorrow. And the A6 Harborough Road in Kibworth Harcourt, the two-way signals for Leicestershire Highways are ongoing until tomorrow.
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0: playing Elvis Presley on HFM. Hello to Loopy Lisa. Of course we can play Robbie Williams and Desire. That is coming up very shortly for you. We have now opened up the lines for the Becca Scrambled Words Anagram this afternoon. So it's the third of the week. We are looking for song titles that include the word dream. We give you an anagram and a clue. So far, we've had Dream Lover. We got to play Bobby Darin on Monday. Never Had a Dream Come True. S Club 7 we played yesterday. Today's anagram is Isolated Membership. So Isolated Membership. Shuffling all of those letters around will help you to solve the anagram there. Remember that dream is part of that. The clue accompanying your anagram this afternoon, a goal that's almost beyond reach. So a goal that's almost beyond reach. It's a song title that includes the word dream that we're looking for in Isolated Membership. So well done so far to Yvette, Sandra, Rob and Richie and Sue all solving the anagram.
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3: That was the Kibworth Smurf reunion gig. I didn't even know they'd split up. But the HFM mug. 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It's brilliant. They're only £5. Specially reduced.

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0: Loopy Lisa then, Desire, Robbie Williams featuring Laura Pausini. We need to take a look at what's happening in and around Market Harbour, South Leicestershire and North Northamptonshire.
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0: over to our email, or your email, and email details to us. 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Let me tell you about a few things that are happening then. Market Harbour Fire Station is opening its doors. That's this Saturday from 10 a.m. until 3 p.m. for a fun-filled family day on Fairfield Road. Meet the firefighters, explore the fire station. There'll be a road traffic collision rescue, along with face painting, food stalls, home fire safety advice, and the ever popular teddy bear zip line. You'll also have the chance to meet Molly, the search and rescue dog. The event is raising money for the firefighters charity, with cash donations welcome. There'll also be a collection point for non-perishable food donations for the Jubilee Food Bank. Also, a 12-hour walking football fundraiser is taking place at Harbour Town Football Club this Sunday. That's to raise money for Prostate Cancer UK. The event is being organised by the Harbour Hornets, the club's walking football team. One of the highlights will see a celebrity side managed by former Leicester City captain Matt Elliott. Take on the team made up of cancer survivors. There'll also be plenty happening away from the pitch, including live music on the HFM stage, a tombola, face painting, a bouncy castle, food and refreshments for all the family. The event runs from 8 a.m. until 8 p.m. and it's free entry. Just visit HFM's website for more details, harbourfm.co.uk.
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That's The Police on HFM. Well done to Sarah, also solving our anagram isolated membership to find that song title that includes the word dream.

4 o'clock news with Nick Shaw. The other side will give you a final call on the Becca's scrambled word, anagram and clue. Let's get to the news first, though, with Tom Walker.

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3: It's 4 o'clock. I'm Nick Shaw. Police have launched an investigation after four people were arrested following reports of a burglary at a building site in Market Harborough. Officers were called to St Mary's Road at around 3:45 this morning after reports a group had entered the site where new apartments are being built. Four males aged 16, 17, 18 and 20 were arrested on suspicion of burglary. Two of PC Andrew Harper's three killers could be freed early under a scheme to ease jail overcrowding. The officer died on duty in Berkshire in 2019. His mum says it's an insult. Meanwhile, new Defence Secretary Wes Streeting was picked up on a microphone joking about the wider prisoner release programme. His boss, the Prime Minister Andy Burnham, was asked whether that was acceptable.
4: No, it's not, and certainly that's been acknowledged and apologies have been made. On the broader issue, I feel for the family it's an appalling crime. The main perpetrator will not be subject to any early release.
3: Police are increasing patrols after reports of a man behaving inappropriately towards women in Little Bowden. The incidents are said to have happened in the open space next to the skate park between Belfields Lane and Glebe Road. The man's described as aged between 60 and 70, around 5'4", slim, with short brown hair and a stooped walk. Anyone with information is asked to come forward. A demand for East Midlands Railway to remove its new Aurora trains from service has led to strike action being announced. RMT union members will walk out on the first three Saturdays in August, claiming faults have temporarily left some trains without active safety systems. EMR insists the fleet meets all required safety standards. A motorcyclist suffered a suspected leg injury following a collision with a van on the A14 this morning. Emergency services were called to the westbound carriageway between Junction 3 at Rothwell and Junction 2 at Kelmarsh at around 6:30. A fire next to the A6 near Desborough last night is believed to have started accidentally. Three fire crews were needed to tackle the blaze, which spread through stubble into nearby trees and bushes, forcing the closure of the road. And Kibworth Cricket Club is showcasing itself on the county stage today as it hosts a professional fixture. Leicestershire are taking on Gloucestershire at the Fleckney Road ground in their opening match of this season's Metro Bank One Day Cup. Club Secretary Kevin Messenger says it's the opportunity to shout about what they do.
5: The junior section's as busy as it's ever been. We've got over 300 junior and senior members. And on top of that, a thriving and really growing girls section. And we're getting 60, 70, 80 girls coming to that.
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3: Bright spells and some cloudy periods as we head through the remainder of today. Thursday's looking similar as well, but dry tomorrow and warm again in highs of 25 Celsius.
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6: Taking a look at those roads for you this Wednesday afternoon. Starting on the A6 Harborough Road in Kibworth Harcourt, the two-way signals for Leicestershire Highways are ongoing there until tomorrow. On High Street, Naseby, there's a road closure for Anglian Water also ongoing until tomorrow. Hawthorpe Road in Feddingworth, the road closure's in place for Leicestershire Highways, but it finishes today. Horninghold Road in Hallerton, the road closure there for Leicestershire Highways is in place for today only. And on the B576, 6 Desborough Road in Rothwell. Those multi-way signals for Northamptonshire Highways, it's the last day of those today. Desborough Road in Braybrook, the two-way signals there for National Grid and ongoing until the 31st of this month, and on Griffin Road in Braybrook. There's a road closure for Anglian Water, which is ongoing until the 28th. In Market Harborough, there are two sets of multi-way signals on the A4304 Rockingham Road. One set is for Anglian Water for today only. The second set for Severn Trent, that's ongoing until Friday.
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Coldplay with BTS. That's My Universe, starting the second hour of today's Home Run Off with me, Becca Robertson. I'm with you till 6 o'clock this evening. We have that mystery for you to solve. We are on the lookout for something in HFM's area. It's a very relaxed quiz, this, because we open up the lines on a Monday on this show. They remain open till Friday. Whilst I'm on air, send guesses and thoughts through at any time of what you might think we're looking for. It could be absolutely anything. It is something local. We have shared the third clue with you this afternoon, and that is it's all happening on familiar turf, where cheering from the sidelines is always welcome. So that's clue number three, the second clue we shared yesterday. There'll be plenty of teamwork, but don't expect anyone to be racing about. And the first clue, for one special day, the clock becomes just as important as the cause. So they are your three clues so far. What are we looking for this week in HFM's area? Well done so far to Sue, Yvette and Richard McHewitt. They've all solved the mystery. Can you do the same? There is still plenty of time, and we still have two clues to share with you as well. We'll share the fourth clue tomorrow. Final call on Becca's scrambled words then. Can you find our song title that includes the word dream? Every answer is a song title featuring the word dream this week. We have so far covered Dream Lover and yesterday, Never Had a Dream Come True. Mick and Rich Hewitt also solving this afternoon's anagram, which of course is now accompanied by a clue. So it's not just about unscrambling those words. You might be able to work it out from the clue as well. Your letters this afternoon are all within isolated membership. So using all of those letters, that will help you find that song title. Dream is part of that. So isolated membership. Hopefully you're okay with the letters for those. Now the clue, a goal that's almost beyond reach. So a goal that's almost beyond reach. I'd probably say it's beyond reach, but yeah, that's your clue. Isolated membership are the letters you need to shuffle around to find the song title. There is about 7 minutes to go until we close the lines and 20 points up for grabs if you can do that.

Elton John and Brandy Carlisle. That's it then. Lines have now closed for today's Becca's Scrambled Words Anagram. And the clue, of course, isolated membership. That gave you all the letters you need to find a song title that includes the word dream with the clue, a goal that's almost beyond reach. I'd say beyond reach. The impossible dream. The impossible dream. That was the answer today. We're going to play Andy Williams then in a second. How are your points looking for solving anagrams during this week? Remaining on 20 points then, solving one of our anagrams is Jen, formerly off Hello Me Duck and D. Up to 40 points is Sarah for solving two. Phil also on 40 points, solving two of our anagrams, and on 60 points, solving all three shared so far. So finding dream, lover, never had a dream come true, and today the impossible dream. Well done to Yvette, Sandra, Rob and Richie, Sue and Mick and Rich Hewitt. We'll have a fourth anagram for you tomorrow.

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1: Well, we don't like to close the lines for very long on this show, that's for sure. Let's get them back open for What's the Word in the Middle, where we give you two words. I'm looking for a word that would go after the first word, before the second word. It sits very nicely in the middle. Yesterday, the two words were water and film, as in movie film. We say film, America say movie, but we use movie more and more these days. So we were looking for a word that would go after the word water, before the word film. We ruled out slide and colour. It was feature. Many of you getting that, water feature and feature film. So that's how it works. Today's two words for you then, let's get the lines open, are snap. So S-N-A-P, snap, and fly. So snap and fly. They're your two words. Looking for a word that would go after the word snap and before the word fly. Lines are now open.
2: 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What's that word in the middle? 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

0: Chef requesting from Phil. He said, could you play Betty Boo? Let me take you there. Of course we can. That's coming up very shortly for you, Phil. Those lines are open and will remain open until 20 past five for our word in the middle this afternoon. Essentially, you're looking for the word that I've chosen to be in the middle. There are sometimes alternatives and better answers than the one I've chosen, but that's the one we're looking for. So today, our two words are snap and fly. So snap, S-N-A-P, and fly, F-L-Y. Looking for a word that would go after the word snap, before the word fly. No alternatives so far. Correct answers. First in, Mick and Rich Hewitt, joined by Yvette, Phil, Rory. Hello, Rory. Sue and Sandra, Rob and Richie. Well done to all of you so far.
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0: We are fast approaching that time of day where things do get a little busier out about on the roads. If you are making plans for your journeys home, a few things to be aware of, starting in Market Harborough, where there are two sets of multi-way signals on the A4304 Rockingham Road. The first in for Anglian Water for today only, and there's a second set for Severn Trent that are ongoing until Friday. Griffin Road in Braybrook, the road closure there for Anglian Water, that's ongoing until the 28th of this month, and until the 31st of July this month, Desborough Road in Braybrook have two-way signals for National Grid. The B576 Desborough Road in Rothwell, the multi-way signals there for Northamptonshire Highways finished today. Horninghold Road in Hallerton, the road closure for Leicestershire Highways is in place for today only. On Hothorpe Road in Theddingworth, the road closure is for Leicestershire Highways but finishing today. High Street Naseby, there's a road closure for Anglian Water, that's ongoing until tomorrow. And on the A6 Harborough Road in Kibworth Harcourt, the two-way signals for Leicestershire Highways also ongoing until tomorrow.
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0: John Lennon on HFM. Hello to Dan. He's having his go at what's the word in the middle. Always concentrating on one of the words out of the two, which is absolutely fine. Saying, is the answer chat? Snapchat works perfectly, may be used in the future. The second word is fly. So we're looking for a word that will go after the word snap, before the word fly. Thanks for getting in touch, Dan. Lucky you, the lightning seeds is coming up very shortly for you as well. Heidi joins Mick and Rich Hewitt, Yvette, Phil, Rory, Sue and Sandra, Rob and Richie with the correct answer for the word in the middle.
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0: 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Now, Empty Chairs, that's a community-led campaign that brings people together for friendly chat, helping to make sure no one has to sit alone. The next gathering takes place on Thursday, the 6th of August at 7 p.m. at Fernie Hall in Market Harbour. 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Now, also, Different Strokes runs a friendly support group in Market Harbour for younger people who have experienced a stroke, along with

0: with their families and friends. The Relax meetings offer a chance to share experiences, ask questions, or simply listen with support from others who understand the challenges of stroke recovery. The next meeting takes place on Saturday, the 8th of August. That's from 11 a.m. until 1 p.m. at the Market Harbour Methodist Church on Northampton Road. 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

0: And lucky you for Dan. Hello to Sarah. Yes, you know what the word in the middle is this afternoon too. Well done.
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I need to get you to the news at 5 with Nick Shaw. The other side will give you a final call on the word in the middle. Getting you to the news first, though, with the Space Cowboy.

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3: It's 5 o'clock. I'm Nick Shaw. Four people have been arrested on suspicion of burglary after police were called to a building site in Market's Harbour early this morning. Officers attended St Mary's Road at around a quarter to four, following reports a group had entered the site where new apartments are being built. Four males aged 16, 17, 18 and 20 remain in police custody while inquiries continue. Andy Burnham says a £2 cap on most bus fares in England from next year will put money in people's pockets. Standing alongside a painted double-decker with the policy splashed across it, he was asked if he'd need to borrow more or raise taxes to pay for recent promises.
4: This week, the three policies I've announced are all fully funded, and that's the way I will go. And people will say, well, how? I've reprioritised. The public's priority is reducing cost of living pressures, and that's what I'm doing.
3: Yesterday, he announced a VAT cut on household electricity bills in Britain from October. The Prime Minister also wants to end rough sleeping. Police are appealing for information after reports of a man approaching females at a park in Little Bowden and engaging them in inappropriate conversations. The incidents are said to have happened in the open space next to the skate park between Belfields Lane and Glebe Road. East Midlands Railway says its new Aurora trains are safe despite planned strike action by staff over concerns about the fleet. RMT union members will walk out on the first three Saturdays in August, claiming faults have left some trains temporarily without active safety systems. EMR says the rolling stock meets all the required safety standards and is continuing talks with the union. Emergency services were called to a crash involving a van and a motorcyclist on the A14 this morning. The rider suffered a suspected leg injury following the collision, which happened on the westbound carriageway between junctions 3 and 2 at around 6:30. Prices are rising more slowly when it comes to services and what we pay in the shops. Inflation fell to 2.6% in June. The Office for National Statistics says it had been 0.2 percentage points higher than the previous month. Sky's business correspondent Paul Kelso has been digging into the reasons behind the drop.
5: Two biggest drivers of that, number one, has been fuel prices. Another factor dragging down inflation from the British Retail Consortium, not the Office of National Statistics, but again, shows food prices were indeed on the decline May into June.
3: Firefighters tackled a field fire next to the A6 near Desborough last night. Three crews were called to the blaze, which spread through stubble into nearby trees and bushes. The A6 was closed for a time because of smoke drifting across the road. The fire is believed to have started accidentally. And top county cricket has returned to Kibworth today. Leicestershire are taking on Gloucestershire at the Fleckney Road Ground in their opening match of this season's Metro Bank One Day Cup.
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3: Bright spells and some cloudy periods as we head through the remainder of today. Thursday's looking similar as well, but dry tomorrow and warm again in highs of 25 Celsius.
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6: Looking at those roads for you this Wednesday afternoon, starting on the A6 Harborough Road in Kibworth Harcourt, the two-way signals there for Leicestershire Highways are ongoing until tomorrow. On High Street Naseby, the road closure for Anglian Water is also ongoing until tomorrow. On Hawthorpe Road in Feddingworth, the road closure there is for Leicestershire Highways but finishes today. Horninghold Road, Hallerton, the road closure in place for Leicestershire Highways is there for today only. And the B576 Desborough Road in Rothwell, the multi-way signals there for Northamptonshire Highways. It is also the last day of those today. Desborough Road in Desborough Road Braybrook, two-way signals for National Grid are ongoing until the 31st of this month. And on Griffin Road in Braybrook, the road closure for Anglian Water is there until the 28th. In Market Harborough, there are two sets of multi-way signals on the A4304 Rockingham Road. One set for Anglian Water in place for today only. The second set's for Severn Trent and is ongoing until this Friday. We're also seeing the build-up of traffic on Northampton Road. That's heading into town, approaching the Welland Park Road, Springfield Street Junction.
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0: Here we are then, into the third and final hour of the Wednesday afternoon home run. It's me, Becca Robertson. I'm with you for just under an hour now then, until 6 o'clock this evening at six. Nick Shaw will take over with the 6 o'clock news. And following that, it is your early evening show and keeping you entertained this Wednesday evening. You've not got Chaos with Paul Hart, Shaun and the Duck. That's next week. This week, it's Steve Watts. He will be here until 9 o'clock. And then your late evening show is with Darren Hart. He plays music from vinyl, has an extensive musical knowledge. And that's how we're looking for the rest of today here on HFM. It is still the home run with me, Becca. I'm keeping close eyes on the traffic and travel for you this afternoon. Aside from that, continuing to play some great music on the radio. Hope you're enjoying it. But if you would like to get involved and have a song request on, you are more than welcome. Keep in touch with me. Before we close the show, I shall run through the details of what we have so far for our mystery this week, because we're on the lookout for something in HFM's area once again. I'm revealing three of the clues out of the five available, and we have suggestions that have been made of what it could be that you can rule out, and I need to give credit to those who have the correct answer and have solved the mystery. We'll do all of that around about 25 to 6. But we need to give you a final call now on the word in the middle. We have just about 8 minutes. So slightly over at the minute, but when I play the next bit of music, there's about 8 minutes until those lines close. So if you want to get involved this afternoon with the word in the middle, it's your final chance. Snap. That's S-N-A-P, snap, and fly. They are your two words today. Dan was on a little early. I like to fixate on one of the words out of the two. Said, is it chat? Snapchat works a treat. So maybe used in the future somewhere or other. But it's not. Just correct answers other than that. And if you'd like to join those with the correct answer or have a go, have a guess, do get in touch. This is your final chance. So we're looking today for a word that would go after the word snap and before the word fly. It's your final call.

0: 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Those lines have now closed.
1: So, what is the word in the middle?
0: Our two words this afternoon then have been snap and fly. We've been looking for a word that will go after the word snap, before the word fly. We have correct answers. First in were Mick and Rich Hewitt, Yvette, Phil, Rory, Sue, Sandra, Robin, Richie, Heidi, Sarah and Jen, formerly off Hello Me Duck. All knowing today that word in the middle that I had written down was dragon. So snapdragon and dragonfly. We shall have another one of those tomorrow. What will the word in the middle be? Or maybe one time I will try and get you to decide what the two words are and just give you the word in the middle. We shall see. We shall see.
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2: Police have launched an investigation after four people were arrested following reports of a burglary at a building site in Market Harborough early this morning. The Prime Minister's appeared to indicate he could review the early prisoner release scheme after the family of a police officer killed in the line of duty raised concerns. Police are increasing patrols after reports of a man behaving inappropriately towards women in Little Bowden. Market Harborough's rail passengers face further disruption after East Midlands Railway staff announced strike action over safety concerns surrounding the operator's new trains. A motorcyclist suffered a suspected leg injury after a crash on the A14 between the Rothwell and Kelmarsh junctions this morning. And the weather, some hazy sunshine as we head through towards this evening. Feeling quite muggy throughout the remainder of today. Tomorrow will start fairly bright. Clouding over in the afternoon. Highs 25 Celsius. That's the latest more news at 6 o'clock.
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0: Looking at the situation and about on those roads, starting in Market Harborough, where we're seeing the build-up of traffic on Northampton Road heading into town. That's approaching the Welland Park Road, Springfield Street Junction. There are two sets of multi-way signals on the A4304 Rockingham Road. First set for today only in place for Anglian Water, and the second set for Severn Trent, which are ongoing until Friday. Griffin Road, Braybrook. The road closure there for Anglian Water is ongoing until the 28th of this month. And on Desborough Road in Braybrook, the two-way signals for National Grid ongoing until the 31st. On the B576 Desborough Road in Rothwell, the multi-way signals there for Northamptonshire Highways finish today. Hordinghold Road in Hallerton, the road closure for Leicestershire Highways is in place for today only. Hoythorpe Road in Feddingworth, there's a road closure for Leicestershire Highways again, but that finishes today. High Street in Naseby, there's a road closure for Anglian Water. That's ongoing until tomorrow. Also ongoing until tomorrow, the two-way signals on the A6 Harborough Road in Kibworth Harcourt, which are in place for Leicestershire Highways.
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1: It's the home runs. 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
0: Things falling slightly in a different order. That's due to me making little errors. But anyway, we have three clues for our mystery this week. We are on the lookout for something once again in HFM's area. Could be absolutely anything. I promise you it's something local. And at this point in the show each day, apart from Friday, we run through what we have so far. So that's three clues plus suggestions that have been made. And I give credit to those that have solved the mystery. And you have already. In fact, from clue number one, some of you were in touch. There is still time to get involved, get in touch, have a guess, have a go at this. We have a fourth clue coming your way tomorrow and the fifth and final clue on Friday. What we have so far then, three clues. Can you solve our mystery and find what it is that we're looking for? So clue number one, for one special day, the clock becomes just as important as the cause. Your second clue, there'll be plenty of teamwork, but don't expect anyone to be racing about. And the third clue, your new clue this afternoon, it's all happening on familiar turf, where cheering from the sidelines is always welcome. Well, we've ruled out a couple of things this week. Operation Market Harborough, the war times. It's not the sundial at St Dionysus Church, the clock on the pavilion at Kibworth Cricket Club, or the police station. Well done. First in with the correct answer this week was Sue, who's joined by Yvette and Rich and Mick Hewitt.
3: Saturday morning, what could you be doing? Too early? A run around the park?

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0: 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The next Market Harbour Farmers Market is held on the square and takes place on Thursday, the 6th of August, with stalls open from 9 a.m. until 3 p.m. You'll find a great selection of local traders selling everything from cheeses, meats and pies to flowers, cakes and vegan treats. It's a great way to support local businesses and discover some fantastic produce. 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Walk and Talk is a relaxed stroll around Welland Park where you can enjoy a chat and meet new people. All abilities are encouraged to go along and dogs are welcome too. The next Walk and Talk is taking place on Thursday, the 6th of August, meeting by the cafe at 1 p.m. And the much-loved Sibbertoft Sunday Teas are continuing and will be running every Sunday right through till the end of September. 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

0: Me. It is your early evening show. It's Steve Watts who's keeping you entertained until 9 o'clock this evening. And then from 9 until 11 on the late evening show is Darren Hart.
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Dasha on HFM, and that's it from the home run this afternoon. I've been Becca Robertson. As always, you've been amazing company. Thank you so much. I'm looking forward to being back with you tomorrow between 3 and 6. Stand by after the news at 6 with Nick Shaw. It is your early evening show with Mr. Steve Watts. We take you there now with a bit of music from Crowded House, followed by the Waterboys. We'll see you tomorrow.

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3: It's 6 o'clock, I'm Nick Shaw. Police have launched an investigation after four people were arrested following reports of a burglary at a building site in Market Harborough. Officers were called to St Mary's Road at around 3:45 this morning after reports a group had entered the site where new apartments are being built. Four males aged 16, 17, 18 and 20 were arrested on suspicion of burglary. Two of PC Andrew Harper's three killers could be freed early under a scheme to ease jail overcrowding. The officer died on duty in Berkshire in 2019. His mum says it's an insult. Meanwhile, new Defence Secretary Wes Streeting was picked up on a microphone joking about the wider prisoner release programme. His boss, the Prime Minister Andy Burnham, was asked whether that was acceptable.
4: No, it's not, and certainly that's been acknowledged and apologies have been made. On the broader issue, I feel for the family it's an appalling crime. The main perpetrator will not be subject to any early release.
3: Police are increasing patrols after reports of a man behaving inappropriately towards women in Little Bowden. The incidents are said to have happened in the open space next to the skate park between Belfields Lane and Glebe Road. The man's described as aged between 60 and 70, around 5'4", slim, with short brown hair and a stooped walk. Anyone with information is asked to come forward. A demand for East Midlands Railway to remove its new Aurora trains from service has led to strike action being announced. RMT union members will walk out on the first three Saturdays in August, claiming faults have temporarily left some trains without active safety systems. EMR insists the fleet meets all required safety standards. A motorcyclist suffered a suspected leg injury following a collision with a van on the A14 this morning. Emergency services were called to the westbound carriageway between Junction 3 at Rothwell and Junction 2 at Kelmarsh at around 6:30. A fire next to the A6 near Desborough last night is believed to have started accidentally. Three fire crews were needed to tackle the blaze, which spread through stubble into nearby trees and bushes, forcing the closure of the road. And Kibworth Cricket Club is showcasing itself on the county stage today as it hosts a professional fixture. Leicestershire are taking on Gloucestershire at the Fleckney Road Ground in their opening match of this season's Metro Bank One Day Cup. Club Secretary Kevin Messenger says it's the opportunity to shout about what they do.
5: The junior section's as busy as it's ever been. We've got over 300 junior and senior members. And on top of that, a thriving and really growing girls section. And we're getting 60, 70, 80 girls coming to that.
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3: Bright spells and some cloudy periods as we head through the remainder of today. Thursday's looking similar as well, but dry tomorrow and warm again in highs of 25 Celsius.
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Good evening and welcome to the Pleasure Dome and welcome to Harbour FM. This is Tony Walters sat in here on the Steve Watts Show. I'm with you for the next 3 hours playing you some great tunes and a bit of vinyl and a bit of whatever takes me, really. And this slot has been increasingly known as Walters on Wednesday. Well, at least in 4 households, I think I'm counting up to now. So I thought we'd mark this with a load of songs beginning with the letter W. Hence, Welcome to the Pleasure Dome, Frankie's 4th single. First one not to be number one. So we started with that. And thinking about Walters on Wednesday, a bit of an acronym for that would be WOW. So here's Kate Bush.

Kate Bush there with Wow from her 1978 album Lionheart. And next up we have The Kinks. This song was played at the 2012 closing ceremony of the Olympics by Ray Davis. So this is Waterloo Sunset.

Kinks there with Waterloo Sunset from 1967. Now, as I've done previously, I've brought in some of my 12-inch records to give you a bit of an extended version. And sticking with the W theme, we thought we'd go back to 1983 and the song that got to number 7 for the Thompson Twins.

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Aztec Camera there with Walk Out to Winter, one of their early songs. Didn't really make impression on the charts, but just before they got their fame with the song Oblivious. So, Walters on Wednesday. Tony Walters here with you, sitting in on the Steve Watts show, and delighted to be with you for the next 3 hours until 9 o'clock. And I was thinking about three hours and what I could play across those 3 hours. I was thinking about artists that have had hits with more than one act, and there's quite a few when you think about it. There's Steve Winwood's and the Rod Stewart's of this world, but I've picked out three which I thought I'll play one song from in this hour, one in the next hour, and one in the third hour, as they progressed through their career. Well, not as they progressed, I'm doing it in reverse order. So the first one here is Paul Weller, and you'll probably guess the bands that he's been involved in, but I'm going to start with sticking with the W theme that we've been working through so far tonight. This is Paul Weller with Wildwood.

John William Weller there with Wildwood, better known as Paul Weller, and we'll be hearing more from him in the second hour. And the second act I've got lined up is Annie Lennox, or Anne Lennox to give her a proper name, and she has played this in the 90s, and she's had hits with two other artists, which were two other groups, which we'll play in the next couple of hours. But here she is with Walking on Broken Glass.

Annie Lennox there with Walking on Broken Glass from 1992. And from the same year, the third in the trio of trios, if you like, three artists that have had three hits with separate hits with three separate acts, is Vincent John Martin. Now, do you know who Vincent John Martin is? He's better known as Vince Clark, so it's slightly different in that he's not the vocalist, but he's had hits with three different acts, well, four actually, but we'll talk about that in the next hour. And here he is from also from 1992. So these three have all been from the early 1990s. This is Erasure with Who Needs Love Like That.

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Dr. Hook there with When You're in Love with a Beautiful Woman from 1979, got to number one. Tony Walters here with you on Harbour FM at 6:47 on a Wednesday evening. And we're playing some records that start with the letter W for Walters on Wednesday. We thought that would be an interesting way of doing it. Now, lined up, I've got something from my record collection, my vinyl collection. It actually was my parents' soundtrack. This is a song that Owen Brooks would be pleased to hear, I'm sure. It goes back, right the way back to 1956, so what's that, 70 years ago. And this is from the film High Society, and it's from the High Society soundtrack. This is Bing Crosby and Frank Sinatra with Would You Ever...

0: 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Sounds like pure soap opera.
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0: Tune in tomorrow.
2: What a swell party this is. What frills, what frocks.
3: What broths.
2: What furs,
3: what rugs.
2: They're beautiful.
4: Well, I've never seen such gaiety.
3: Neither did I.
4: It's all just too exquis, really.
3: This French champagne.
0: Domestic.
3: So good for the brain. That's what I was gonna say.
0: You know, you're a brilliant fellow.
3: Thank you.
0: Drink up, Jack.
2: Please don't eat that glass, my friend. Have you heard about dear Blanche? Got run down by an avalanche.
3: No.
4: Don't worry, she's a game girl, you know. Got up and finished fourth.
3: This kid's got guts.
4: Having a nice time?
0: Grab a line.
3: Have you heard that Mimsy Star?
4: Oh, what now?
3: She got pinched in the Astor Bar.
4: Sauced again, eh?
3: She was stoned.
4: Well, did you ever?
3: Never.
4: What?

Well, isn't that great? Bing Crosby there and Frank Sinatra. And that was recorded back in 1956, as we said. And it was done especially for them so that they could have a song together in the film High Society. Just think that's great. And so we're moving on with other songs, starting with the letter W. And just want to say, I just had a message in from my friend Neil, who lives in Minneapolis, and he's managed to get radio HFM over there. So hello, Neil, and thanks for listening across the Atlantic. Here's a song that you'll remember, actually, back from when we were at school, and this is Flash in the Pan with Waiting for a Train.

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3: From the Sky News Centre at 7, the Prime Minister says he'll review plans to release thousands of prisoners across England and Wales early. It's due to be introduced in September to ease overcrowding in jails. But two men convicted of killing PC Andrew Harper could be among those who'll serve just half of their sentences. His widow says that's deplorable. Here's former Justice Secretary David Gawke.
4: Until April 2020, those who were convicted of offences like manslaughter and so on were released at the halfway stage in any event. The government at that time didn't create the additional prison places and essentially stored up problems.
3: Bus fares across England will be capped at £2 again from January under the Prime Minister's latest cost of living measure. The lower cap will apply throughout 2027, replacing the £3 limit. A former chief executive of Southern Water has been charged over an alleged plan to manipulate wastewater quality tests. Matthew Wright and three other former employees are accused of conspiring to defraud the Environment Agency and regulator. Inflation eased to 2.6% in June due to lower fuel prices and a drop in the pace of rising food costs. Economists think it'll rise again in July, though, when next month's data reflects the energy price cap increase. Rangers manager Derek McInnes has been given a four-match ban for criticising officials last season when he was in charge of Hearts. Celtic were given a late penalty against Motherwell, which they scored, to set up a winner-takes-all title showdown against Hearts, which they won. McInnes has been punished for these comments on Sky Sports.
5: When you hear Celtic got a 96-minute penalty and it was going to VAR, and they were checking it, you just assume what's happened as they get the penalty. And having seen it again, I think it's disgusting. It is. I don't think it's a penalty kick, but we're up against it.
3: Jeff Bezos could be the latest billionaire to invest in English football. The Amazon founders had talks about being part of a consortium for a minority stake in Liverpool. That's the latest. I'm Stevie Shillinglong.
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6: So the headline is partly cloudy and mainly dry for much of the region. A mostly dry night with clear spells, although an isolated light shower is possible near to the east coast. Isolated low cloud and mist may form in places. Minimum temperature 11 degrees Celsius. Tomorrow, any loud cloud or mist will clear to leave plenty of fine weather with sunny spells. However, there is potential for an isolated shower to develop in places. Light winds, maximum temperature 26 degrees Celsius. And your outlook for Friday to Sunday, the weather should remain fine on Friday with further spells of warm sunshine, turning cooler, breezier with the chance of rain at times through the weekend.
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Go West, kicking off the second hour on Harbour FM. This is Tony Walters sitting in on the Steve Watts Show. Delighted to be with you for the next couple of hours. And we're playing some songs that begin with W and a few other things as well. And we'll be back to the vinyl 12 inches in a little while. But let's go back to 1979 to a song that got to number 20 for a band that then became turned into Big Country from, well, Stuart Adamson, who was the lead singer, the late Stuart Adamson, get the name right, was the lead singer in this band and also in Big Country. This is The Skids from 1979 with Working for the Yankee Dollar.

late great John Lennon there with Watching the Wheels, which was the last track for a single from the Double Fantasy album, which was the album that was he released 3 weeks before he was shot. Very sad. So next, Tony Walters here on Harbour FM, and we're playing through some songs that start with the letter W, and so far every song has started with W, and we'll continue that for the moment. The next one, I'm going to play one of my vinyl 12-inch records, so this one's a bit extended version of a song from 1985, got to number 9 for this band, and this artist was actually the first live act I ever saw, and I saw him again in Northampton a couple of years ago. This is Wide Boy by Nick Kershaw. With you.

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You Belong There by Pat Benatar, and thank you to Jerry for suggesting that one, along with the W theme that we've been playing this evening, songs beginning with W, to represent Waters on Wednesday, which is where we are, and we're almost halfway through the show, which is quite frightening how quickly the time goes. Just a big quick mention to Gary and Sue, thank you for messaging in and saying they enjoyed the Watching the Wheels John Lennon song. That's great to hear. And I'd also like to mention John Mayer, who messaged in right at the end of my show last time I was on 4 weeks ago, kindly thanking me for the tunes. So hopefully you're sat in the sunshine listening again this week, John. So thank you for your message. Now, in the last hour, I was talking about three artists that had success as three different acts. And we started with Paul Weller. And this is, so in the second hour, we're playing the second song, second artist going back. So that's the Style Council. And still with the W theme, here's Walls Come Tumbling Down.

The Style Council there, and that's Paul Weller, the second of three songs we're playing featuring him in this show. And that was with the Style Council, which was him and Mick Talbot, and with the female lyrics there was DC Lee, who was originally with Wham, then the Style Council, and then had a great hit with See the Day later on that year, and she was actually Paul Weller's wife at the time. So I was doing three artists with three different acts, and the next one was Annie Lennox. So going back in time to the 80s there, and this one also is a W, so that's quite good. So this is the band that she's most famous for, I guess, with Dave Stewart, and this is the Eurythmics with Who's That Girl?

The unmistakable sound of Annie Lennox there with the Eurythmics and Who's That Girl? And the third act that I was looking at, the artist with three different acts, was Vince Clarke. And unfortunately, Yazoo in the 80s didn't have a hit beginning with the letter W. So we've had to go with D. So this is Yazoo with Don't Go.

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Status Quo there with What You're Proposing from 1980. Now, I'm going to play another W song here. The first song I ever played on Harbour FM back in November was Pet Shop Boys with West End Girls, and I have a vinyl lined up for you, a 12-inch vinyl called West End Sunglasses. Now, this is actually a mashup from recorded in 1984. Now, West End Girls wasn't released until 1985 in the UK. Well, anyway. So this is based on the Bobby Orlando version that was done before Pet Shop Boys got famous and got a recording contract. So this is a mashup with Corey Hart's Sunglasses at Night and West End Girls with the early version. So see what you think of this. Here's the Pet Shop Boys.

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3: From the Sky News Centre at 8, the widow of murdered police officer Andrew Harper says it's deplorable two of his killers could be released early. Lissy Harper says a promise of tougher punishments for those who kill emergency workers has been forgotten. The Prime Minister's ordered a review of the scheme. Bus prices are to be capped at £2 across England from January as part of plans to help struggling households. The government says it will be funded through an extra £454 million, which will come from the budget for the Department for Energy and Net Zero. Michael Solomon-Williams is from the Campaign for Better Transport.
4: It's a good move in the first instance. I think that's important to say. If you like, it's a short-term measure, but short-term measures matter. People really want to see impact in their pockets, and this will do that. There are young people for whom the difference between £3 and £2 is huge. There are people in the poorest demographics for whom this impact is huge.
3: The former boss of Southern Water has been charged with conspiracy to defraud authorities over allegations the firm manipulated water quality tests. Matthew Wright and three other ex-employees are accused of plotting extensive fraud and dishonesty. The case has been brought by the Environment Agency. Our business correspondent Paul Kelso has more.
5: The Environment Agency has said in its argument to the court that it believed Southern Water might have avoided fines of up to £45 million by the manipulation of what is a system of self-monitoring that companies have to undertake.
3: Donald Trump's promised to bomb a bridge or power plant for every Iranian attack on ships in the Strait of Hormuz. The warning was issued after 11 consecutive nights of airstrikes on Iran. Police have opened a corporate manslaughter investigation into the NHS trust that treated Nottingham attacker Valdo Calicane. He's serving an indefinite hospital order for the killings of three people in 2023. And Rangers will appeal the four-match ban given to manager Derek McInnes. He's been punished after being accused of criticising match officials last season while in charge of Hearts. He called a penalty awarded to the eventual champion Celtic disgusting. That's the latest.
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1: With Sue and She, Market Harbour's only sushi restaurant.
6: Your weather tonight, partly cloudy and mainly dry for much of the region. This evening and tonight, a mostly dry night with clear spells, although an isolated light shower is possible near the east coast. Isolated low cloud and mist may form in places. The minimum temperature is 11 degrees Celsius. Tomorrow, any low cloud or mist will clear to leave plenty of fine weather with sunny spells. However, there is a potential for an isolated shower to develop in places. Light winds, maximum temperature 26 degrees centigrade. Your outlook for Friday to Sunday, the weather should remain fine on Sunday with further spells of warm sunshine turning cooler, breezier with a chance of rain at times for the weekend. So we may get some rain soon.
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Warren Zevon there, kicking off the third hour with Werewolves of London from 1978. Didn't manage to chart in the UK, but had Mick Fleetwood and John McVie from Fleetwood Mac playing on that particular song. It it did come back again when Colour of Money was out in 1986, and Tom Cruise famously lip-synced that song. And then Kid Rock produced All Summer Long and mixed that with Sweet Home Alabama. Great song. So here we are, Tony Walters for the last hour of my three-hour slot here on the Steve Watts Show, and delighted to be with you. And we've been playing letters, songs that start with the letter W. I've got another one here lined up, and then we'll move away from and do some other stuff as well. This one goes out for my friend Paul, who saw this artist in concert recently. This is Paul, this is Chris Isaak with Wicked Game.

Chris Isaac there with Wicked Game from 1990. Now a few requests are coming in, which is good to see. So the first one goes out to Millie Woozy, whose birthday it is today, down at the Flower Farm, down in Flower Meadow, down in Thorpe Langton. So I've got a couple of songs lined up for her, and also for Harry, her boyfriend, whose birthday it was yesterday. So happy birthday to Harry and Millie. And the first song is the first song that was ever played on Radio 1 back in 1967. This is The Move with Flowers in the Rain. Let's hope for some rain soon.

The Wurzels there with Combine Harvester from 1976, and that goes out to all the farmers out there that are hopefully listening to Harbour FM in their tractors and their combines as they work the fields late into the evening in this hot weather. So that's for them. And the next song is for Gary and Sue, who've asked if I could play Just Like Starting Over by John.

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The Jam there with Going Underground, and that's the third song from Paul Weller that we've played over the last 3 hours. And so for those that have joined us late, not talking about you, Ryan, but those that couldn't make the first couple of hours, we've been playing three songs from three artists that had three acts over the 70s, 80s and 90s, and that was Paul Weller, and we played his solo Wildwood in the first hour and Style Council in the second hour, and that was The Jam. And now Annie Lennox, who we started with her solo, went to Eurythmics, and now the first band that she was in the 70s. This is The Tourists with The Loneliest Man in the World.

Tourists there with The Loneliest Man in the World. That was Annie Lennox on vocals with Dave Stewart before they left to join the to start the Eurythmics. So that was the second of our third from three acts. And the final one is Vince Clarke, whom we originally heard Erasure, and then in the second hour we heard I've forgotten already. Yes. It was Yazoo, of course it was, and they were also. He was also in the Assembly with Fergal Sharkey, but that was a short-term thing. But he started with Depeche Mode. He was a founding member of Depeche Mode, but only stayed for three songs, one album, Speak and Spell, and this from that album is New Life.

New Life there by Depeche Mode from 1981. And so next up we have a request for Guy, who's come in from the golf course and has won his golf match. So congratulations to him and Kat. And they wanted this song. Not quite sure why, Guy, whether you're planning on something, but this is The Clash.

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Kirsty McCall there with Walking Down Madison from 1991, and we're almost getting to 9 o'clock, which is quite frightening how quickly the time has passed. So thank you for your company. We've got three more songs to go, one with a W, which we started the first couple of hours with, but let's go for a bit of party song, so hopefully you can dance around your kitchen. This next one is S Club 7 with Reach.

Take That with Shine from 2007. So that's about all we've got time for. And thank you again for your company. It's been a pleasure. We've explored the letter W. We've had three artists from three acts. And we're going to finish with a bit of Louis Armstrong. Good night.

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3: From the Sky News Centre at 9, Andy Burnham's promised to review plans to ease prison overcrowding in England and Wales after fury over the potential early release of two men who killed a police officer. The widow of PC Andrew Harper says it's deplorable. He was fatally injured responding to a quad bike theft in Berkshire. Matthew Barber is Thames Valley's police commissioner.
4: People really felt the impact of a brave police officer going out to do his duty and then paying the ultimate price for it. I don't see anybody politicising this. Everybody across the political spectrum, I hope, wants to see his killers serve their sentence.
3: The Prime Minister says a £2 cap on bus fares across England will save people money every day. It'll be introduced in the new year, bringing down many ticket prices from the current £3 cap. It'll be funded by reprioritising money. These people in Eccles Hall in Staffordshire say £2 fares would be good if they could find a bus to get on.
5: I once saw one.
6: Yeah, we do see them occasionally.
7: One on a Friday.
8: No,
7: to Newport.
8: Have
7: we have that Wednesday?
9: I think around here the biggest problem is there aren't enough of the buses in the first place.
3: The Welsh Government says there are no helicopters available to fight wildfires as it triggers crisis plans. Crews are dealing with the number of blazes across the country, including in the Blenarvan and East Harlech areas. Donald Trump's promise to bomb a bridge or a power plant for every Iranian attack on ships in the Strait of Hormuz. The warning was issued after 11 consecutive nights of airstrikes on Iran. Inflation's fallen to 2.6% in June, but rebounding energy prices are expected to push it up again in the coming months. A modelling scout linked to paedophile financier Jeffrey Epstein's been found dead at his home in Paris. Daniel Saeed, whose name appeared thousands of times in the Epstein files, suffered a cardiac arrest. And to sport, and Southampton head coach Tonda Eckhart's been charged with misconduct by the FA after the Spygate scandal. Last season, the club admitted spying on rival sides. That's the latest. I'm Stevie Schilling.
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10: A dry night with clear spells with lows of around 11 Celsius. A feeling quite cool. Any low cloud or mist will clear to leave plenty of fine weather and sunny spells tomorrow. Highs again tomorrow of around 26 Celsius.
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I was listening to a recording of Michael Aspel on Capital Radio in 1978 the other day, as you do, and he was playing that as a new released record, and he would have been in his early 40s. And Michael Aspel is now 93 and looking very good on it as well. Evening, Darren with you on this, the 22nd of July, 2026, with you through until 11. And, yeah, got lots of 45s tonight. I'm in the process of re-sleeving or putting new polythene sleeves on the singles to protect the paper sleeves, and I'm up to about the letter K now, so we're getting there. 3,000 sleeves later and I've still got more to buy. And this one I've dug out for the simple reason is, about, I don't know, a couple of weeks ago, I noticed something out of the corner of my eye scamper across the kitchen floor. I thought no more about it until I saw it again at the weekend, and we thought we must have a mouse. And so we got said mouse traps, and last night there was a, and we got the thing. It was a bit sad. I didn't being a bit of a softie. It's like, no, can't do it. Anyway, we have rid of the mouse. So it reminded me of a record that's been played one or 20 times on Junior Choice. A mouse.

That's the thing we were trying to avoid, was the whole loss of mice. But yeah, we finally got him last night. And I put a bit of cheese on the trap. I know this sounds a bit like a Tom and Jerry cartoon. I actually nicked the cheese from the trap without setting it off. Yeah. And when we found him, I gave him a burial in the back garden. I couldn't just throw him in the bin. But yeah, I don't think there's any more. But it does, you think, what? Because they can chew through wires, can't they? And leave mess everywhere. But yeah, solved. But that was Ronnie Hilton and A Windmill in Old Amsterdam. That was a favourite on Junior Choice in the 1970s. I can remember it, just about remember it, with Ed Stewpot Stewart. Hello, darling. If you remember the jingle. And then lastly, with Tony Blackburn, who actually really didn't like doing it at all. It was during the week he was doing his soul programme on BBC Radio London, which was completely different in style and content. But yeah, Tony Blackburn. And he also used to do Top 40 or Top 20 on a Sunday night, I used to remember, just before Alexis Corner on a Sunday night at 7 o'clock. I can remember this from years ago. What I did earlier on, a complete mystery. Do you remember this from Tim Moore? I can't remember even ever playing this, and I've owned this for years.

not bad for a couple of quid single, is it, really? Just bought it on the strength that I didn't know the artist or title, and it was on Liberty, so I thought it was going to be reasonably good. And from 1968, Shirley and Alfred, and Kid Games and Nursery Rhymes, I sell on Liberty Records. And I was in a friend's record shop on Friday, and he said, all the soul singles are half price. So I walked out of the small heap. And I've actually sort of fallen in love again with the 7-inch single, and so I've been re-sleeving them at home and finding things I'd lost and things I'd forgotten about. The one before that was Tim Moore and A Fool Like You, and again, one of those records that would have been played quite a bit on the radio at the time, but just never sees the light of day now on the radio, so I put that one to right tonight. I can't even remember playing that ever.

I'm sure that was used as a sporting theme for the BBC. I'm thinking cricket or something like that on the TV. The Shuffle, Van McCoy, who, as well as making his own records, produced many soul records in the 60s and 70s. His name's all over the production credits on soul singles if you look at them closely. This next one, this is the original 45 that you'd have gone to the shops to buy in the 1960s if you keep me hanging on. I was just queuing it up and just realised how amazing this sounds as a 7-inch single.

Marvin Gaye, and Ain't That Peculiar. One of those records that was never a big hit, but should have been here in the UK. 9:30 on the nail. Sad news this week. In fact, only last week it's going, Freddie Cannon is still out there doing things. Sadly, not anymore. Passed away at the age of 89 and had a raft of hits here in the UK. Was still active doing gigs and one thing and another in the States. This was one of his hits from the UK, Palisades Park.

Palisades Park, Freddie Boom Boom Cannon, whose records were issued over here on Stateside and also on the Top Rank label, and says passed away at the age of 89. It is HFM. They didn't get much of your money back then, just 2 minutes of that, of Palisades Park. In fact, from the LP of the same name, which I don't think was issued here in the UK. There were things issued over here on Top Rank and on... I think HMV or one of those labels, but yeah, it's nice to have that one. Don't think that cost me much money either, which is good. This one, though, from Doris Duke.

All Atlantic, Brother Ray, Ray Charles, and Carry That Load. And Simon Park, here of the orchestra fame, born in Market Harbour 80 years ago this very year. It's Ray Charles is one of his favourite singers of all time. And when I interviewed him about 4 years ago, I played the interview out and he listened. And I played a Ray Charles record because he mentioned Ray Charles. And it was quite nice after he said, "It's great you played a Ray Charles record, not the usual Hit the Road Jack." He said, "Well, that's a great record." He says, "It's nice to hear you played something different," which was lovely. And if any of Simon's relatives are tuned in, evening to you. And yeah, so tell Simon still thank you very much for that doing that interview a few years ago. Found out some sad news. Well, I used to go to school in Hertfordshire. I was born and grew up. And my secondary school, one of the few teachers at my secondary school that was inspiring was a science teacher called Gary Rose. And I'd messaged him about 3 years ago on Facebook and said, "Are you the Gary Rose that used to be the school teacher?" He said, "Yeah." I said, "Yeah." I said, "You liked Alfa Romeo sports cars and Stevie Wonder?" Well, I found out he passed away 2 years ago. Just did a Google. In fact, it wasn't even a Google search. It was on LinkedIn. Something popped up, and it's like it was such a great teacher, and communicated with the class, and treated you as an equal. But you knew you weren't going to mess him around. Much like Mrs. Sylvester, she was one of those teachers that commanded respect. But yeah,

Stevie Wonder from 1983 and Frontline on Tamla Motown. And there's the Commodores and Reach High. One of three Motown records in a row, none of which troubled the charts. Including this one from Smokey Robinson.

Smokey Robinson and Madam X, a non-hit. And there were lots of non-hit Motown records, singles, throughout the 60s, 70s and 80s. You think that everything Motown did was a hit? Far from it, actually. There are loads of records that just never made it but are still equally as good. It definitely was a hit factory. And talking of hit factories, Stock Aitken and Waterman knocked out a few in the 1980s. This was one of them.

0: One of these days, that is the Chambers Brothers on 102.3 HFM. And so you didn't get much of your money back on some of those singles. If there's anything you'd ever like me to dig out and play on the wireless on a Wednesday night, doesn't matter how obscure as well, could be classical, could be heavy metal, rock, soul, easy listening, a 78 even. Challenge us. If I can find the track, I will bring it in and play it with me on a Wednesday night. I'm actually on this coming Saturday. I should have been on last Saturday, but felt a bit squiffy in the afternoon. Been out helping some people down in Hertfordshire, and I just felt, you know, feel a bit, ooh, yeah, it was, anyway, I was okay, but sort of the middle of Sunday, I was feeling okay. It's one of those 24-hour type things. But yeah, but if there's anything you'd like me to dig out on vinyl or CD or, you know, a download or something digital, I will, whatever it is, I will try my best to do that for you. 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It's news time now at 10 o'clock.
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4: From the Sky News Centre at 10. The Prime Minister says he'll review a scheme to ease overcrowding in prisons in England and Wales. After it emerged, the killers of PC Andrew Harper could be eligible for early release. His widow has called the possibility deplorable. PC Harper suffered fatal injuries while on duty in Berkshire in 2019. Andrew Nielsen's from a prison reform charity and thinks there's one solution.
5: Look at sentence inflation, which is why over the years the prison population has grown out of control. These changes buy the government some time, but it doesn't ultimately deal with the sentence inflation, which is growing the prison population beyond what is sustainable.
4: Bus prices are to be capped at £2 across England from January. It's part of plans to help struggling households, the government says. It'll be funded through an extra £454 million from the Energy and Net Zero budget. Michael Solomon Williams is from the Campaign for Better Transport and welcomes it.
6: It's a good move in the first instance. I think that's important to say. If you like, it's a short-term measure, but short-term measures matter. People really want to see impact in their pockets, and this will do that. There are young people for whom the difference between £3 and £2 is huge. There are people in the poorest demographics for whom this impact is huge.
4: A former chief executive of Southern Water has been charged over an alleged plan to manipulate wastewater quality tests. Matthew Wright and three other former employees are accused of conspiring to defraud the Environment Agency and regulator. Donald Trump's promised to bomb a bridge or power plant for every Iranian attack on ships in the Strait of Hormuz. The warning was issued after 11 consecutive nights of airstrikes on Iran. Police have opened a corporate manslaughter investigation into the NHS trust that treated Nottingham attacker Valdo Calacane. The mother of one of his victims has called the news the beginning of the reckoning. And Rangers manager Derek McInnes has been given a four-match ban after criticising officials last season. He was in charge of Hearts when he hit out at what he called a disgusting Celtic penalty decision. That's the latest. I'm Daisy Steele.
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0: Mostly dry night with clear spells with lows of around 11 Celsius, so feeling a lot more comfortable. Any low cloud or mist in the morning will clear to leave plenty of fine weather with some sunny spells. Possibility of a shower late in the afternoon. Light winds, tomorrow's highs around 26 Celsius.
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Pearly Gates and All Right It's Okay on the Bronze record label. Evening to Caroline Hannah, who messaged through a little bit earlier on. Caroline, hopefully you're still tuned in. It was about an hour ago you sent the message through. But nice to know that you tuned in. Hi, Darren. I saw the Windmill in Old Amsterdam, was a favourite on the ATV Kids Lunchtime show called A Handful of Songs. I remember A Handful of Songs. I have the LP at home. The two people on it back in its early days was the programme was produced by Muriel Young, who'd been on TV as a presenter and also on Radio Luxembourg. She did one of the first interviews with the Beatles. She was a presenter on children's TV in the 1960s. I think with Pussycat William along with Wally Whiteham. But the programme in its early days was presented by Maria Morgan and Keith Fields. And this is the theme tune to it, if it'll play.

I do have that LP at home. It's quite a worn copy. It's something I picked up from a car boot sale. If I remember, Caroline, I'll bring it in next week and we'll play some tracks from it. But nice to know that you tuned in on this Wednesday night. And I know at least I've got one person listening. No listeners in Market Harbour, but all around the world, none in Market Harbour, to semi-quote Tony Hancock.

Earth, Wind and Fire, Back on the Road. Sounds like a rock track when it starts, doesn't it? And again, picked that up the other day in a cheapy pile in a record shop in Wisbeach, actually. Bob's Records. It is 10:15. It is HFM. This one on the Duke label by James Davis. And again, out of that box of reasonably cheap soul singles. I've never heard this one before in my life. Maybe you haven't either.

0: Quite a scare single, that one. The Bystanders and their version of Keith's 98.6, which, of course, is our body temperature, I believe. I was never into biology too much at school, even though I did do it as an option for 2 years. Can't remember too much about it. 20 past 10 is the time. It is HFM on this, the 22nd of July, 2026. And a searcher's record in a moment you probably haven't heard in a while.
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Fleetwood Mac and Dragonfly. Before that, and again, another non-hit, Wham Bam Thank You Man by The Small Faces, produced by Steve Marriott and Ronnie Lane. And, yeah, from 1969. But, yeah, never heard that one before. Again, pick that one up on Sunday. This one, again, is another one from Friday, from Solomon Burke on Atlantic.

0: Blinky. And I wouldn't change the man he is on Motown. Great record. That one, first time I've heard that. Could do with a clean, I think. But we don't worry too much about things like that on a Wednesday night. Now, Roy Brown, are you excited?
1: Yeah.

Phil and Don, the Everly Brothers, and The Girl Can't Help It, of course. Little Richard made that famous, and I think he wrote it as well. And according to our Will Norton, one of the nicest guys you could ever meet in rock and roll music. Carl Perkins, I think, was

just such an atmospheric record, isn't it? Smokestack Lightning by Howling Wolf. This was another one of my favourites from the Pi International label issued over here in the UK from Bo Diddley. Oh.

Yeah, when was the last time you heard that from Dionne Warwick? I think she did a final tour of the UK last year. That's from a French EP, that particular song. 7 minutes to 11 is Eddie Floyd.

Eddie Floyd and his version of My Girl. I'm out of here, back on the wireless on Saturday night between 10 and midnight, which is where I first did my first proper on-air regular radio programme. Things don't really change, do they? Still love doing it, though. Is Gladys Knight to the news at 11.

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3: From the Sky News Centre at 11, Andy Burnham's promised to review plans to ease prison overcrowding in England and Wales after fury over the potential early release of two men who killed a police officer. The widow of PC Andrew Harper says it's deplorable. He was fatally injured responding to a quad bike theft in Berkshire. Matthew Barber is Thames Valley's police commissioner.
4: People really felt the impact of a brave police officer going out to do his duty and then paying the ultimate price for it. I don't see anybody politicising this. Everybody across the political spectrum, I hope, wants to see his killers serve their sentence.
3: The US and Saudi Arabia have signed a landmark agreement on peaceful nuclear cooperation, paving the way for a long-term partnership on civilian nuclear energy. The deal, which still needs approval from Congress, could allow Saudi Arabia to develop uranium enrichment capabilities, raising concerns among some lawmakers. The Prime Minister says a £2 cap on bus fares across England will save people money every day. It'll be introduced in the new year, bringing down many ticket prices from the current £3 cap. It'll be funded by reprioritising money. These people in Ecclesall in Staffordshire say £2 fares would be good if they could find a bus to get on.
5: I once saw one.
6: Yeah, we do see them occasionally.
7: One on a Friday. To
8: no,
7: Newport.
8: Do
7: we have that Wednesday?
9: I think around here the biggest problem is there aren't enough of the buses in the first place.
3: The ex-boss of Southern Water's facing fraud charges after being accused of manipulating wastewater testing. The Environment Agency claims the firm may have avoided £45 million of fines as a result. The Welsh Government says there are no helicopters available to fight wildfires as it triggers crisis plans. Crews are dealing with a number of blazes across the country. And Arsenal have confirmed defender William Saliba's return from the World Cup with a back injury and will be out of action for an extended period. That's the latest. I'm Daisy Steele.
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10: Fairly bright through Thursday morning, clouding over a little in the afternoon though, staying dry in highs for South Leicestershire and North Northants of 26 Celsius.
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Expect great music, the infamous Hooker Dog Quiz, hilarious stories and plenty of reasons to smile. It's the show that'll brighten your Wednesday. That's Paul Hartshorn, every other Wednesday from 6, only on 102.3 HFM. 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

0: The top of the hour with Wingate's Gallery for all your framing needs. Whether it's your favourite picture, sports shirt or medals, our expert team has you covered. 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
3: From the Sky News Centre at midnight, a police officer's widow says it's deplorable two of his killers could be released early from prison. PC Andrew Harper suffered fatal injuries when he responded to a break-in in Berkshire in 2019. The pair could be among thousands freed under a scheme to ease prison overcrowding. Andy Burnham's promised to review the policy. Former prison governor Vanessa Frake Harris says that's not straightforward.
4: By now, many of these prisoners who are going to be released have had their release papers and been told dates that they're going to be released. So to reverse all of that is going to cause frustration within the prison population.
3: The Prime Minister says a £2 cap on bus fares across England will save people money every day. It'll be introduced in the new year, bringing down many ticket prices from the current £3 cap. The US and Saudi Arabia have signed a landmark agreement on peaceful nuclear cooperation. It paves the way for a long-term partnership on civilian nuclear energy. The Welsh Government says it's activated its crisis plans to tackle ongoing wildfires across the country. It comes amid concerns about a lack of helicopters. Rangers manager Derek McInnes doesn't feel like the punishment fitted the crime after getting a four-match touchline ban. He's been penalised after being accused of criticising match officials last season while in charge of Hearts. It's after he called a penalty awarded to eventual champions Celtic during the title run-in disgusting. Rangers are appealing the decision and McInnes is thankful for their backing.
5: I'm pleased with what I said today. I was pleased with the support I've got from the club and I feel really strongly about it. But like I say, I don't really want to get into the nuts and bolts of it because when an appeal process, I've got to respect that.
3: Arsenal have confirmed defender William Saliba's return from the World Cup with a back injury and will be out of action for an extended period. And a new photo of Prince George has been released to mark his 13th birthday. The image was taken at Kensington Palace after last month's Trooping the Colour. That's the latest on Daisy Steele.
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6: Fairly bright through Thursday morning, clouding over a little in the afternoon though, staying dry in highs for South Leicestershire and North Northants of 26 Celsius.
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0: Whatever the weather has to offer, we start off our Sunday on HFM with 3 hours of the best music from yesteryear. So from 8 o'clock, I look forward to playing some of the sounds you had in your record collection from the years of the 1960. The last Sunday of the month, we will be playing Pirates Gold as we bring you the sound of the ships and forts broadcasting off our coastline in the mid-1960s. Wherever you are in the world, this Sunday, get a bit closer with your 60s Sunday with me, Paul Wright.
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